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And now we turn to something with a bit more of a local flavour. 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

That was a track from the 1990s here on Lionheart Radio 107.3 FM. Coming up, we've got some music from one of our local bands. 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

0: talk.
1: 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The clock would tick and time went slow, and there wasn't anywhere he wouldn't go to avoid having to see anyone. He'd sit in a chair, he'd lean against a wall. 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

0: 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But late at night, he had a mistress in his dreams, in his sleep, and she would say, poor you, poor you, no one understands you, poor you, poor you. This story, though not well told, is not that old. It's not that funny, it's not that great, but I know it to be true, because late at night I have an angel in my dream, in my sleep, and as she runs her fingers through my hair, as I lay on her lap, and she says, poor you, poor you, no one understands you, poor you, poor you.
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That was a track from the 1990s here on Lionheart Radio 107.3 FM. Coming up, we've got some music from one of our local bands. 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

That was a track from the 1990s here on Lionheart Radio 107.3 FM. 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

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Coming up, we've got some music from one of our local bands. 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

That was a track from the 1990s here on Lionheart Radio 107.3 FM. Coming up, we've got some music from one of our local bands. 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
1: Hello, good morning and welcome to the morning reports from Radio News Hub. I'm Lucy Gorman-Lean. How are you doing? Well, when I got here, I've noticed the mornings are getting darker already. Where is this year going? Well, I'll tell you what, we've got plenty going on today, so let's see what's coming up.
2: So Toby was one of the first cases that that we did. He had a very difficult, deep tumour. So it's difficult, and it was in a very important area of brain, requiring sort of trying to manoeuvre down along very important blood vessels.
1: A teenager has become one of the first people to have a brain tumour treated using brand new tech. Also coming up, do you know what's really living next door? Turns out you might have a dangerous animal nearby as we find out how many precarious pets are living in the UK. Are you eating the right foods? Many of us aren't. It's being called the biggest threat to the nation's health. And
3: I hope they catch my passion. I think it is catching. I think curiosity can take you to places which will change your life.
1: Marvel star Tom Hiddleston says a trip back nearly 2,000 years is exactly what we need today, this documentary about Pompeii. A quick look at the weather. Most areas will be dry with sunny spells, especially across central and southern Britain, where it will be very warm. Cloudier and cooler across northern Scotland and parts of Northern Ireland, with some light rain or drizzle developing at times, as a high of 26 degrees Celsius. But first, let's take a look at the other stories making the headlines with Frankie in the newsroom.
4: Andy Burnham's continuing his shake-up of British politics with a series of new ministerial appointments last night. He's now expected to make Scottish Labour leader Anas Sawra appear and put him in a revamped Department for Business, Innovation, Science and Trade. Mr Burnham told his cabinet yesterday he'll lead a cost-of-living government after announcing a tax cut on electricity bills. Meanwhile, new Defence Secretary Wes Streeting has apologised after making a joke about the early release of prisoners caught accidentally on a microphone. He says he hopes everyone can see there was no ill intent behind it. The increase in employment and national insurance contributions should be modified for all workers under 25. That's according to MPs Holly Hughes reports.
5: Calls by the Work and Pensions Committee are in a bid to help cut the numbers of young people not in education, employment or training. They say the government must go further and faster to address the travesty of high levels of NEETs. Meanwhile, new Prime Minister Andy Burnham has pledged to help more young people into work by changing the education system and providing them with more support.
4: Self-harm content is being fed to young people on social media without them searching for it. A University of Oxford study says algorithms mean the content can appear anyway. Chris Ferguson is the spokesperson for the children's charity, the Molly Rose Foundation.
6: What we want to see is, you know, the introduction of essentially a ban on personalised algorithms for under 16s unless platforms meet strict safety conditions. So they should not be able to recommend harmful content to children. They should make sure they deliver sort of a diverse range of content.
4: A humanitarian worker is being monitored at a specialist hospital in London after potential exposure to the Ebola virus. They were medically evacuated from the Democratic Republic of Congo, where they've been treating patients with the disease. The UK Health Security Agency say it's a highly precautionary measure. They're said to be doing well and continue to be monitored. And more than 80 cyclists are setting off on an annual near 300-mile bike ride to remember MP Joe Cox, who was murdered in 2016. The 11th Joe Cox Way event aims to keep her legacy alive by championing the causes she was passionate about.
1: Okay, let's see what's made today's front pages. First off, the Metro writes, Anne struck on head 21 times with hammer, as do the Sun and the Daily Express. Well, yesterday, details began to emerge about the death of former MP Anne Widdecombe as the man charged with murder appeared at the Old Bailey. Prosecutors say Anne was attacked in her home while she ate lunch. 28-year-old Joshua Carey from Rotherham was arrested on suspicion of murder earlier this month. Elsewhere, lots of photos of new Prime Minister Andy Burnham on the newsstands. The iPaper writes, cost of living, cost of living, cost of living. The Times reports Burnham signals cuts to pay for spending pledges. The Daily Mail writes, who's going to pay the bill for Andy's largesse? And The Guardian say Burnham implores Cabinet to find ways to tackle cost of living crisis. Well, at the start of his premiership, he's announced an £850 million tax cut on electricity bills. From October, the bills will be VAT-free, saving households around £45 a year. And there's a photograph of Angela Rayner arriving at Downing Street on the front of the Daily Telegraph. She's returned to Cabinet as Housing Secretary, with a few other familiar faces making returns too, such as Wes Streeting, Louise Hague and Lucy Powell. Online, there's chat about last night's episode of Love Island. It was the Grafties. That's the show's award ceremony, if you're not too sure, where the contestants are shown dramatic moments on the big screen, revealing things they may not know. Well, brothers Aidan and Cavan have got people chatting after some of their scenes on the show. The winners will be crowned in Monday's final. Now, on to our first story, and a teenage boy has become one of the first people to have a brain tumour treated using brand new technology. 13-year-old Toby Pert from the Highlands was treated at the Royal Hospital for Children in Glasgow. The 3D exoscope is designed to enhance precision during complex brain surgery and improve outcomes. Roddy O'Kane is one of the surgeons who operated on Toby. He told us more about his new tech.
7: Traditionally, in neurosurgery, we often use what's called an operating microscope, which is, you know, a heavy piece of equipment that allows you to magnify and get light into sort of dark, small corridors that you use surgically. That's by watching through two eyepieces. There's normally you and an assistant. So two people will be at the microscope. And there is a screen to the side so that other people in theatre can kind of see, you know, what's going on the small screen. The exoscope is a very new piece of equipment that we've taken on. And instead of looking through eyepieces, we look up to a TV screen, but also it's in three dimension. So you have polarized glasses. So it's in 3D, which means you don't have the problem of turning, contorting, and sort of ergonomic problems that you will find and having to try and look around very small angles, because the scope moves without you being in contact with it. And in fact, moves much better than you will with the traditional microscope, and also magnifies much better. I suppose in the simple thing, it's like going from a car to an aeroplane in terms of its manoeuvrability or adaptability, that type of thing. So, you know, we're the first sort of paediatric unit to ever have taken it on. Like everything, you know, there is a kind of a learning curve with it. It slows the operation a wee bit when you start to get used to it. But we're found that we've all adapted very quickly. And all my colleague consultants here, you know, everybody was really pro and actually sees the benefits of it. So Toby was one of the like first cases that we did. He had a very difficult, deep tumour. So it's difficult, and it was in a very important area of brain, requiring sort of trying to maneuver down along very important blood vessels and trying to minimize what you would call collateral damage to normal brain. But his wasn't quite eloquent brain, but we managed to get the tumor removed. He had weakness, but that resolved, just an association with swelling. And the benefit, you know, with the scope is not just to myself or to Toby. The whole team in theatre now, because it's on a large screen, everybody can get to see it. For training our trainees, for the nursing staff, anaesthetic staff, everybody who's involved can, you know, get to have anaesthetic staff. Everybody who's involved can, you know, get the real experience.

0: Surrounding this, Chris Lewis is the charity's captivity research and policy manager. Our reporter Holly caught up with him to find out more.
1: People may be shocked to know that you can legally keep almost any wild animal as a pet currently in Britain. There are only a certain number of those which require a license, whether those be primates or those which are categorised as dangerous. And you need a license to keep those under the Dangerous Wild Animals Act, which is now 50 years old this year. And Born Free's data has revealed that there are over 2,200 wild animals categorised as dangerous currently being kept across Britain today.
2: Goodness, and what can being kept in captivity do for these animals?
1: We must realise and understand that wild animals have incredibly complex physical, psychological, social and nutritional needs, and they are not suited to being kept in a captive environment. So most animals, they are not domesticated, and they do inherently suffer when they're kept in a captive setting which is completely unsuited to their wild needs.
2: Why do you think that people want to keep them? If, as you say, it's not necessarily best for the animal.
1: So over time, there have been incredible changes in the trends in keeping what would be referred to as exotic pets. The internet and social media have resulted in a growth in the online trade in wildlife, and there are certain species, sadly, which are considered to be fashionable or trendy, and that does lead to a desire in people wanting to keep those animals, but they don't fully realise the complexities involved with keeping those animals, nor do they realise the long-term commitment involved in their care either.
2: So now, of course, you're hoping to get that law allowing people to keep these so-called exotic animals repealed. How are you campaigning?
1: Yes, so Born Free believes that the wider legal framework governing the trade in and keeping of wild animals as pets is outdated, and it's no longer fit for purpose, and that includes the Dangerous Wild Animals Act. It's failed to keep pace with the modern keeping trends, and hasn't kept pace with our modern understanding of animal welfare either. So we are calling on the government to undertake a comprehensive review and an urgent reform of the legislation governing the keeping and trading of wild animals as pets.
0: Still to come, a Hollywood actor takes on documentary making.
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0: Poor diet is now thought to be one of the biggest threats to the nation's health, with experts warning that many of us are missing out on the foods that could help protect against serious illness. Health campaigners say the focus needs to shift away from simply cutting out unhealthy foods and towards encouraging people to eat more nutrition-rich ingredients, with nuts and seeds among those being highlighted for their long-term health benefits. Our reporter Rosie Book has been speaking to NHS GP and nutritionist Dr. Rupi Audler about why the UK's approach to healthy eating may need to rethink and the simple changes people can make to improve their diets.
6: Diet-related illness now costs the UK billions of pounds every single year, and it's not just in the UK. This is a global phenomenon. Diet is literally the key driver for the majority of illnesses globally. And despite decades of public health messaging around obesity and type 2 diabetes, cardiovascular disease in particular is still rising. And so rather than being doom and gloom about it, I actually see this as a really important opportunity to make people more aware of diet. But instead of focusing on the restriction element, which has been a key theme throughout all public health messaging, I think one of the things that we haven't talked about enough is the addition of our diet and what simple things that we can do to add things more to our diet.

0: that are currently missing that certainly move the needle on our health.
1: So you've briefly mentioned about not focusing on eating less of bad things, but more of the foods that we're missing. Could you give specific examples of what these foods are and why they are particularly important?
0: Yeah, so the foods that we're systematically under-eating are nuts, seeds, whole grains, and other fiber-rich foods like fiber-rich vegetables and fruits. And if you look at the latest nutritional surveys within the UK, there is a chronic and incredible amount of under-eating fiber. In fact, 96% of UK adults are currently failing to hit even the basic level of 30 grams of fiber per day, and the average is anywhere between 15 and 16 grams per day of fiber, which is just not good enough, because we know fiber is so important. And when you increase fiber, looking at observational data, you can meaningfully lower your risk of a whole bunch of different conditions.
1: And where can listeners go to find out more information about what you've spoken about?
0: So you can go to the Whitworth's homepage and look up Gaps to Gains. It's the white paper that basically explains the evidence behind everything that we've discussed today and how impactful nuts and seeds and dry fruit can be to everyone's health.
2: And finally, if you're more familiar with Tom Hiddleston as Marvel's mischievous Loki than as a Classics graduate, this might surprise you. The Hollywood actor is heading back almost 2,000 years in a new documentary exploring the ancient city of Pompeii and the devastating eruption of Mount Vesuvius. Ben's been looking into it.
3: How well do you know Pompeii? Well, you might have heard the song by Bastille or heard about the eruption of Mount Vesuvius and the preservation of bodies. But Tom Hiddleston's new documentary explores what it tells us about the culture at the time. The Marvel star, who played Loki himself, is swapping superheroes for ancient history. And according to Tom, this is much more than just another job to him. He's been obsessed with classics since he was a teenager, even studying the subject at Cambridge.
4: I hope they catch my passion. I think it is catching. I think curiosity is can take you to places which will change your life, and that's what it did to me. I've always loved the classics. It was my degree at university, that was my BA. And by classics I mean the study almost in totality, as much as you can do in 3 years, the study of ancient Greek and ancient Roman literature, culture, philosophy, philology, history, the ancient world that they are the roots of Western European society.
3: It'll be a three-part National Geographic series that explores life in Pompeii before, during, and after the eruption of Mount Vesuvius nearly 2,000 years ago. Rather than focusing only on the disaster, though, it tells the story of ordinary people, families, shopkeepers, soldiers, whose lives were frozen in time. The series mixes drama with archaeology, using the latest discoveries to recreate what life would have been like in one of the Roman Empire's busiest cities before everything changed in a matter of hours. And Hiddleston says what struck him the most wasn't the scale of the eruption, but the humanity of the people caught up in it.
4: I hope if you've never been to Pompeii, that this is a thrilling introduction, because Pompeii itself is a gateway for that conversation. You can literally, of course not literally, but it feels like you can travel back in time, because the eruption, the volcanic eruption of Mount Vesuvius and the pyroclastic flow of pumice and volcanic ash and superheated rock has preserved this ancient city of 20,000 people for all time, which means you can walk through the past and feel the memories of our ancestors in the walls of those buildings. I found it magical when I went there when I was 17. I find it magical now. I find it very reassuring to think of the deep past, the ancient world. It's a safe place to ask big questions, important questions about who we are and where we're going. But more than anything, I hope you feel something. Mm-hmm. I've tried to honor the lives of the people of Pompeii. They were ordinary people like us. They were families and fishermen and business owners and soldiers and friends and lovers and mothers and sons. They weren't people who expected their lives to be remembered. So I hope I've honored their humanity and their courage.
3: Helping bring the stories to life is historian and archaeologist Darius Arya, who spent years studying Pompeii. He says what's so remarkable is that the city gives us an incredibly rare snapshot of everyday Roman life.
5: I've done so many shows, and I love doing shows on Julius Caesar and Augustus and Nero and Caligula and so forth, but that's not all what the ancient world was. It was average people. And that's definitely, you know, there's more and more evidence, more and more attention in the scholarship. So this is complementing that and is showing us, giving us insights from people, you know, some of the big spread, somebody that, you know, works in the field, somebody, right, that has a business. And that's real life. Most people are from that reality, and only in cities like Pompeii and Herculaneum do we have that much information that we could tell these stories. Can't really do that anywhere else. So that's the special story that's being shared, is just the, how much depth there is in a Pompeii and in Herculaneum.
3: Pompeii Out of Time with Tom Hiddleston starts on National Geographic and streams on Disney Plus from the 23rd of July.
2: Well, that's all we've got time for on today's Morning Report from Wendy and News Hub. I'm Lucy Gorman-Lee. Thanks for joining us. We'll be back tomorrow with more. Bye for now.
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was a track from the 1990s here on Lionheart Radio 107.3 FM. Coming up, we've got some music from one of our local bands. 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
1: Two locals have been recognised for their efforts in rescuing an Alsatian dog off the coast near Bamburgh last month. The worldwide animal welfare group PETA wanted to highlight the heroic rescue with a Hero for Animals award. The duo are crew members of Serenity Farne Islands Tours. They're out at sea when they heard a Coast Guard broadcast requesting assistance while taking visitors out to Inner Farne. They helped to reunite the damp and distressed dog with its owner after it was blown out to sea on an inflatable kayak. Next, local Labour politicians have welcomed new Prime Minister Andy Burnham's decision to remove VAT on electricity bills. The new PM says the tax cut, around £45 to the average home from the 1st of October, will give households a breathing space this winter. County Council Labour leader Scott Dickinson said the government's firmly on the side of families. He added people in Northumberland are hungry for change and there is much more to come in the coming weeks. Cramlington Killingworth MP Emma Foody says she's really pleased to see the new Prime Minister kick off his term in office with action like this. The final tenant has moved into her new affordable bungalow in Amble. It marks the completion of a scheme which has transformed garages into modern homes. Christina, a wheelchair user, recently moved into her new home on Allendale and is already describing the move as life-changing. Originally from nearby Red Row, she says her new bungalow has given her a new sense of freedom and it's just absolutely fantastic. A partnership scheme between the County Council and Husk has seen old council garages converted into 14 new bungalows. And dates have been confirmed for resurfacing of North Greenwich Road in Spittle. Councillor Georgina Hill put the scheme forward for the County Council's local transport plan. Preparatory work will be carried out in early to mid-September and the actual resurfacing is scheduled for October the 26th to the 28th. The entire stretch of road will be resurfaced, commencing at Sea Road at the southern end and terminating at East Street at the northern end. That's the latest Rannick. I'm Richard Dow.
2: Andy Burnham's continuing his drive to tackle the cost of living, now capping most single bus fares across England at £2. The nationwide cap is currently set at £3 and it will be backed by £454 million of funding. The total scheme is expected to cost more than £500 million. Two young men jailed for manslaughter over the death of a police officer in 2019 could be eligible for early release. Under the new Sentencing Act, around 6,000 criminals could be released. PC Andrew Harper's mother's called it an insult. Three quarters of young people say self-harm content had appeared on their social media feeds through algorithms. Chris Ferguson is from the Molly Rose Foundation.
3: Our real concern is the mental health impact of seeing such a high volume of harmful content being recommended to you. And the devastating reality at the end of the day is that we lose one young person every week to suicide, where technology has played a role. And algorithms are certainly a big driver of that harm.
2: And Morgan Rogers has joined Chelsea from Aston Villa for a fee understood to be around £117 million. He says he can't wait to get started. For On Radio News Hub, I'm Frankie Hersine.
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I bet you wondered where I'd gone then. But I'm just, yes, I was too busy doing computer things. Anyway, good morning. The day will start with low cloud and Bart miles away from where he should be. It must be the mist and fog patches that the claims that there are here today, but I've never seen any coming in this morning. And these should lift quite readily during the morning to leave sunny spells. A small chance of slight shower near the northeast coast and feeling warm in the gentle winds. Maximum temperature 22 degrees tonight. Well, an isolated light shower still possible overnight, chiefly around the coastal area. For most, though, it'll stay dry with clear spells. Patchy low cloud and fog forming during the evening night time, with a minimum temperature of 12 degrees. Well, that's our forecast now that I've managed to get through it and concentrate on what I'm supposed to be doing. It's Wednesday the 22nd of July at 6 minutes past 7 o'clock. 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So I'm going to start away with this one from Soft Cell. Say hello.

there goes a sort of soft sell there with Say Hello, Wave Goodbye. I've forgotten how long that song was, and it just seems to take up a good bit of the morning, particularly when I wasn't 100% prepared. But anyway, I'm getting there, and I've had a great request coming straight in here from Dave up at Shipley. Good morning, Dave. Lovely to have you listening in this morning. And so here you are, your Shawaddy Waddy with their dancing party.

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1: 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That's a wrap.
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The sound of Sister Sledge there with their Frankie. What a good record that is. Here's one from Simply Red. It's 20 minutes past 7, by the way. Just keep you in touch with the time, because you know what I'm like. I keep forgetting.

There were their monies too, tightly mentioned at 24 minutes past 7 o'clock. Yeah, it's not a particularly bright morning today. It's pleasant enough, mind you. It's supposed to be getting better, but let's see what happens. And I know there's rain on the horizon. Could that be towards the weekend? I don't know. Anyway, I could do with something to water the plants in the Harbour Village. It would be quite handy for that, I must admit, as long as it's not too much, if you know what I mean. Well, we've got, I actually set up the music this morning. I had Shawaddy Waddy ready to play. And then Dave this morning pops up first thing and, can you play this one? And I had to end up playing Dancing Party for him. But I'll tell you what, here's the second one from Shawaddy Waddy. Who put the bop in the bop, bop, bop, bop, bop, all that, you know what I mean? All right.

With the bump, with the bump, bump, bump, bump, bump, and all that one as well. Well, one more song to go, and I've just about finished loading up Dorothy's request. So it's a very good morning to Dorothy there up in Berwick. Nice of you to tune in once again, my dear. So, but before we start your request, here's Sheena Easton. She's off to catch the train.

song there about the morning train there from Sheena Easton. And what have I got coming into view on the clip here on the screen? It's the steam locomotive on the North Yorkshire Moors Railway. Well, would you believe it? Anyway, good morning to Dorothy. I've got your request. We're ready to roll. So here's James Taylor with Handyman.

And there goes James Taylor there with his handy man. I'm busy playing Dorothy's requests, just in case you're wondering what I'm doing here. And she's sent me some fabulous requests here this morning. Like this next one from Thin Lizzy, Whiskey in the Jar.

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1: A rather different start to the show than usual. That was a band called the Peatbox Fairies. Yes, you've just heard a live recording from a band called the Diesel Cowboys. And this is a band called Tom Petty. Very smooth, very professional sound of Sydney Youngblood. So from Mick Miller to Frankie Miller. And this is a track called Darling. Well, this is a track John Otway did on his own, single artist. And this is a track called Bunsen Burner. And this is called Garundula from Paul. Bye-bye now, take care of yourselves, and hopefully we'll see you tonight along at the Toddston Terrace. Bye-bye now.
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4: You certainly are, and we're on to Dorothy's last request now, which is from White Plains, When You Are a King.

And that was White Plains there, When You Are a King. Thank you very much, Dorothy, for your great request here this morning. And I hope you enjoy the rest of the day. Here's Shalimar. I can make you feel good. Well, that's what we hope we're doing this morning. The time.

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I can make you feel good. 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It's not wonderfully bright, I don't think. I keep looking out the window, but I can't see for the blinds, so I'm going to give up on that one. And so let's time it's what? 7 minutes to 8 o'clock. You're shaking, Stevens. You're just driving me crazy, you lot.

think I was shaking Stevens there with You Drive Me Crazy. It's just coming up to 4 minutes to 8 o'clock. And one more song takes us right up into the news. And I thought, what can I do? Oh, I tell you what, we've got a lovely sunny feel with this one. It's from Sunita and her Toy Boy.

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1: Two locals have been recognised for their efforts in rescuing an Alsatian dog off the coast near Bamburgh last month. The worldwide animal welfare group PETA wanted to highlight the heroic rescue with a Hero for Animals award. The duo are crew members of Serenity Farne Islands Tours. They're out at sea when they heard a Coast Guard broadcast requesting assistance while taking visitors out to Inner Farne. They helped to reunite the damp and distressed dog with its owner after it was blown out to sea on an inflatable kayak. Next, local Labour politicians have welcomed new Prime Minister Andy Burnham's decision to remove VAT on electricity bills. The new PM says the tax cut, around £45 to the average home from the 1st of October, will give households a breathing space this winter. County Council Labour leader Scott Dickinson said the government's firmly on the side of families. He added people in Northumberland are hungry for change and there is much more to come in the coming weeks. Cramlington Killingworth MP Emma Foody says she's really pleased to see the new Prime Minister kick off his term in office with action like this. The final tenant has moved into her new affordable bungalow in Amble. It marks the completion of a scheme which has transformed garages into modern homes. Christina, a wheelchair user, recently moved into her new home on Allendale and is already describing the move as life-changing. Originally from nearby Red Row, she says her new bungalow has given her a new sense of freedom and it's just absolutely fantastic. A partnership scheme between the County Council and Husk has seen old council garages converted into 14 new bungalows. And dates have been confirmed for resurfacing of North Greenwich Road in Spittle. Councillor Georgina Hill put the scheme forward for the County Council's local transport plan. Preparatory work will be carried out in early to mid-September and the actual resurfacing is scheduled for October the 26th to the 28th. The entire stretch of road will be resurfaced, commencing at Sea Road at the southern end and terminating at East Street at the northern end. That's the latest Rannick. I'm Richard Dow.
2: Single bus fares will be capped at £2 for most places in England as part of Prime Minister Andy Burnham's drive to tackle the cost of living. It will start from next year and is backed by £454 million of funding. Elsewhere, inflation's fallen to 2.6% in June in a temporary boost for the new Prime Minister. It's a sharper drop than expected, but higher energy bills are expected to push it back up again. Newly appointed Chancellor John Healey has welcomed the news but says there's still more to do. The increase in employer national insurance contributions should be modified for all workers under 25. That's according to MPs Holly Hughes reports.
3: Calls by the Work and Pensions Committee are in a bid to help cut the numbers of young people not in education, employment or training. They say the government must go further and faster to address the travesty of high levels of NEETs. Meanwhile, new Prime Minister Andy Burnham has pledged to help more young people into work by changing the education system and providing them with more support.
2: And more than 80 cyclists are setting off on an annual near 300-mile bike ride to remember MP Joe Cox. From Radio News Hub, I'm Frankie Hess.
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0: cloud of mist and fog patches around. Not that I saw any of them at all when I came in Alnwick this morning. These should lift readily during the morning to leave sunny spells. Well, I'm still waiting for the sunny spells, however. A small chance of a light shower near the northeast coast. And on the coast anyway, feeling warm in the gentle winds, maximum temperature 22 degrees, and tonight an isolated shower is still possible overnight, clear chiefly near the coast. For most though, it'll stay dry with clear spells, patchy low cloud and fog forming. I don't know where that's going to happen, but it's going to happen somewhere apparently. Minimum temperature 12 degrees. 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It's, 5 minutes past 8 o'clock on this Wednesday, the 22nd of July. How July is flying past. Don't know where it's going to these days. And, this one from Charlie Pride to start the second half of the morning
1: biggest
0: show.
1: Single I ever had, right?

And there goes Charlie Pride there with Kiss an Angel, Good Morning. Well, I was saddened to hear, I know we've all been saddened to hear the fact that Kevin Keegan, who was a great hero here in the northeast of England, has died throughout because of his football, of course, and his association with Newcastle. However, he's not the only one who's passed away, bless him. Tony Thorpe of the Rubettes, he's died just a few days ago. Remember the Rubettes? This is what they sounded like.

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Another person who died as well couple of days ago was a Mr. Cannon. No relation to any of the Cannon family in Amble. This one is Freddie Cannon. He sang the song Tallahassee.

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And bless him, that's another person gone from our society and away to the rich pastures in the sky. Well, we'll have this one from Simon and Garfunkel. No, they're still all here. They're still all right. Don't worry.

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Well, I'm busy talking then. I just missed the end of the record going off. Just gone 20 past 8, by the way, because Kevin stuck his head in the door and he's saying there's a number of people that complain about the sunshine. Well, just think what it's going to be like in 2 or 3 months' time. Miserable, raining, cold, wet, snow, frost, ice. Never mind, here's Smokey living next door to the angel. Alice, I mean, angel.

And there goes Smokey there. And whoever they were living next door to. Good morning, Janine. I've got your request. I'm just about to play them. But first of all, we'll do this one from Squeeze. Cool for Cats.

This is while a little bit of squeeze air disappearing. Just to let you know that we've got nothing on our list today of excitement to have in our area, but tomorrow we have visible mending at the Hawkshire Wildlife Discovery Centre. That's from 10 o'clock till 1. That's organised by the Northumberland Wildlife Trust. And that's about it, really. There's Hawksy Moth Morning on Friday, 9 o'clock till 11 at the Hawksy Wildlife Discovery Centre. Go and take your kids along, see what sort of moths you've been flying about at night. It's a good bit of fun. Anyway, we're going to head on with Gillian's request. So it's a very good morning to Gillian. I'm going to start with this one from Gladys Knight and the Pips, Baby Don't Change Your Mind.

popped up on the screen there a few minutes ago. So I've loaded them up and we're wading our way through them. And like this next one from the Jacksons, it's the Blame It on the Boogie.

the Jacksons there with Blame It on the Boogie. And we're heading straight into a bit of John Wayne now, because he's a bit leggy, so the song title goes. Here's Hazy Fantasy.

And there goes Hazy Fantasia there with John Wayne is Big Leggy. Now then, she did ask for this request by called Shiny Shiny, and the only one I can find is this one with by Mona and Jermaine Clement. I hope this is something like what you were looking for. But let's see what the record sounds like.

Well, I'm not so sure if that was the right one, Gillian, but I've played it anyway, and I know that when I catch up with you down at the pods, you'll tell me otherwise. Here's Bow Wow Wow, your last request that you send in. So, I want candy.

0: And there goes the one I was just playing. Hang on, what was it again? Oh, it was Bow Wow Wow, wasn't it? That's right, with I Want Candy. Oh, well, I was just checking, actually, during that song there, Gillian, that we don't have Shiny Shiny by Hazy Fantasy, unfortunately, but never mind, there we go. That was something a little bit different. Here's, it's the advert time. Then we're into Magic Moments.
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0: Do you enjoy the sounds of the 60s? Everything from The Beatles, The Rolling Stones, Cliff Richard, Diana Ross and the Supremes, the early rock and roll with Eddie Cochran and company, Elvis, music from The Sound of Music and West Side Story, and a host of music from one-hit wonders right through to one of those artists or bands you may have loved at the time. 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

0: of songs we love to play on here.
1: The hells we have done
0: in the past. And we'll just see if anything else can crop up while I'm busy looking amongst my little selection I have with me. There goes Perry Como there. Well, we now have this one. It's a great song, tune actually, because it's Joe Loss.

whilst there were these Wheels Cha-Cha. And this one, well, we like to play this one from Lynn Cornell, Never on a Sunday. And I've got a surprise after this one.

0: There goes Lynn Cornell there with a Never on a Sunday. I think it's a lovely little record, that one. Anyway, the one I said I'm going to surprise for you, because I'm going to play you this one. It's a mad one. I loved it when it first came out. Not by Brian Hyland, but by Bob Ballerina. And who was Bob Ballerina?
1: Ah, yeah.
0: It was none other than Timmy Mann.

And there goes Bon Ballerina there with a itsy bitsy teeny weeny yellow polka dot bikini. I told you I had a bit of a surprise. Yes, well, what have we got on for the rest of the day? I believe we've got a full programme. Now, where is it? There's the schedule. Yes, because after me is Kevin, and he's standing here behind me, breathing down my neck, waiting to get onto my seat. So I'm going to sit here as long as possible and see what happens next. And then, so he's on from 9 to 11. Then we've got Dan Skelton at 11 to 1. At 1 o'clock, it's Gillian Daniels. She's in for 2 hours till 5 o'clock. Alex is on air between 5 and 8. And back live in the studio, the fortnightly Chris McGranigan, yeah, Granigan's Influences. Bells, Beads and Bangles. Oh, my life, that must be the end of the 60s. And this... Oh, he's got early 70s here, hippie folk. Oh, well, there you go. And that's it from us being here on Lionheart Radio. I'm going to see you Friday anyway. Back for another round of your fabulous requests. Thank you very much, everybody. And whatever else crops up will be brilliant. Oh, so take care, everyone. Have fun.

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1: Two locals have been recognised for their efforts in rescuing an Alsatian dog off the coast near Bamburgh last month. The worldwide animal welfare group PETA wanted to highlight the heroic rescue with a Hero for Animals award. The duo are crew members of Serenity Farne Islands Tours. They're out at sea when they heard a Coast Guard broadcast requesting assistance while taking visitors out to Inner Farne. They helped to reunite the dampened distressed dog with its owner after it was blown out to sea on an inflatable kayak. Next, local Labour politicians have welcomed new Prime Minister Andy Burnham's decision to remove VAT on electricity bills. The new PM says the tax cut, around £45 to the average home from the 1st of October, will give households a breathing space this winter. County Council Labour leader Scott Dickinson said the government's firmly on the side of families. He added people in Northumberland are hungry for change and there is much more to come in the coming weeks. Cramlington Killingworth MP Emma Foody says she's really pleased to see the new Prime Minister kick off his term in office with action like this. The final tenant has moved into her new affordable bungalow in Amble. It marks the completion of a scheme which has transformed garages into modern homes. Christina, a wheelchair user, recently moved into her new home on Allendale and is already describing the move as life-changing. Originally from nearby Red Row, she says her new bungalow has given her a new sense of freedom and it's just absolutely fantastic. A partnership scheme between the County Council and Husk has seen old council garages converted into 14 new bungalows. And dates have been confirmed for resurfacing of North Greenwich Road in Spittle. Councillor Georgina Hill put the scheme forward for the County Council's local transport plan. Preparatory work will be carried out in early to mid-September and the actual resurfacing is scheduled for October the 26th to the 28th. The entire stretch of road will be resurfaced, commencing at Sea Road at the southern end and terminating at East Street at the northern end. That's the latest Rannick. I'm Richard Dow.
2: Andy Burnham's continuing his drive to tackle the cost of living, now capping most single bus fares across England at £2. Lucy Gormley has more.
3: The new Prime Minister says no one should be priced out of essential travel. The nationwide cap is currently set at £3. It'll be backed by £454 million of funding, including money to allow the devolved governments to follow on if they want to. In total, the scheme will cost £500 million.
2: Inflation's fallen to its lowest level in 15 months, down to 2.6% in June, in an early boost for the new Prime Minister. It's largely down to a fall in transport, food and non-alcoholic drink prices. A humanitarian worker is being monitored at a specialist hospital in London after potential exposure to the Ebola virus. They were medically evacuated from the Democratic Republic of Congo. The UK Health Security Agency say it's a highly precautionary measure. And the Tartan Army have received some high praise from Matt Damon. The Hollywood star described their Boston takeover during the World Cup as epic, saying it was one of his favourite storylines of the tournament. For On Radio News Hub, I'm Frankie Hess. Sign.
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Good morning, Lionheart Radio listeners, on this fine Wednesday, the 22nd of July. And here's your weather. The headline is it's mostly fine with warm sunshine, rain possible this weekend. Today, the day will start with low cloud, mist and fog patches around, though these should lift readily during the morning to leave sunny spells. A small chance of a light shower near sea coast areas. Feeling warm in gentle winds, maximum temperature 22 degrees centigrade. And tonight, an isolated showers is still possible overnight, chiefly near to the east coast. For most, though, it will stay dry with clear patches, patchy low cloud and fog forming. Minimum temperature 12 degrees centigrade. Well, there you go. So you might have a bit of rain on your lawns and your gardeners. So that will make it, by way of introduction to the next song, A Fantastic Day by Haircut 100.

0: And there goes Walk of Life. A little bit of feel-good factor. 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
1: Right then, a little bit of a shout-out earlier than usual, because not sure if he's on shift or not, but Kevy G, can you please play a record for the control room staff down at Shiemore? Of course I can, Kel. Here you go, it's Heaven 17, Crushed by the Wheels.

Okay then, here's another request. Sarah, the saxophone girl, who says, KVG, can you please play a record that I could possibly play my saxophone along to? Well, okay, here's a good one. And by way of introduction to this song, according to Hazel, a lot of children were conceived to this song. Oh, okay, I sometimes play my air saxophone along to this as well. And it's Will You by Hazel O'Connor.

And there goes hot chocolate, and started with a kiss. What am I talking about there? Right then, well, whilst riding down to the show this morning on my motorbike, there it was, the slow-moving caravan, and I had to kind of go behind it all the way at 30 miles an hour on the motorbike. But I did, and as I rode past the people in a suitable overtaking slot, there they were, all loved up on the back of the car. It said, just married. So, for those caravanners of love, this song is for you.

Okay, then. That was for the newlyweds coming up the coast road this morning in their caravan of love. Okay, then. Time for a bit of a readout. Better late than never. Right, it's the Handbards of Felton Park Torch Tour. As you've already heard, the Handbards are back in Northumberland, bringing their cycle-powered production of Shakespearean comedies. On Friday the 7th of August, they are performing in Felton Park. For a lucky 15 members of the audience that are visually impaired, there is a touch tour. The touch tour offers an exploration of sets, props and costumes. It is an immersive space in which to imagine the work before the show begins. The touch tour commences at 4:45 for 30 minutes. Touch tour tickets are asked to please arrival in good time. To book your touch tour, purchase an adult ticket. At the same time, book a further ticket, which is free, to reserve your place on the touch tour. Remember, there are only 15 places on the touch tour, so book yours now. So that's the 7th of August, and it isn't a torch tour, as I first said, it's a touch tour. Sorry about that confusion. Okay then, let's get on with a bit more music, shall we? And I know it's a bit hip to be square, but here's Huey Lewis.

And there goes Howard Jones and What Is Love. Okay, a bit of a shout-out time here. Kevy G, my lovely husband and son, the Ginger Panther and co, are racing this weekend. And they're doing the Old Vets in Farley Castle Bath. Gosh, that's a long way down, isn't it? And racing against the Ginger Panther is going to be some ex-world champions, the likes of Kirk Nickel, etc. And also, my son will be placing Big Carl in one of the other races. So good luck to them. And I'm hoping the Ginger Panther gets somewhere. Well, he's getting to Bath, first of all. That's a long way down. But also in the race is Jason Bonham. And do we know who Jason Bonham is? Well, he's the drummer in the group Led Zeppelin. So by way of this of an introduction, let's hear him on his drums on one of their favourite songs, well, of mine anyway, named after my boat, Black Dog. So here you go then, Ginger Panther Racing. Good luck this weekend and have a good time.

So that was for Team Ginger Panther Racing, or racing down at Bath this weekend. And also racing is Jason Bonham, the drummer from Led Zeppelin. I wonder what bike he's racing on. Okay, well, on with the requests. Kevy G, please can you play a couple of records for this group who have bought tickets to go and see next month in Newcastle? I used to dance them at the Viking and the Dolphin and the Squash Club in the 80s. It's the Human League. Okay, then, we can do this, Alwyn. And here's your first one, then. It's Love Action.

And there goes a Juman League. And here's a quick one, just to nip in before the news, for Ray of Embleton. This is one of your favourite bands. Happy birthday, Ray.

0: Manic. 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
1: Two locals have been recognised for their efforts in rescuing an Alsatian dog off the coast near Bamburgh last month. The worldwide animal welfare group PETA wanted to highlight the heroic rescue with a Hero for Animals award. The duo are crew members of Serenity Farne Islands Tours. They're out at sea when they heard a Coast Guard broadcast requesting assistance while taking visitors out to Inner Farne. They helped to reunite the damp and distressed dog with its owner after it was blown out to sea on an inflatable kayak. Next, local Labour politicians have welcomed new Prime Minister Andy Burnham's decision to remove VAT on electricity bills. The new PM says the tax cut, around £45 to the average home from the 1st of October, will give households a breathing space this winter. County Council Labour leader Scott Dickinson said the government's firmly on the side of families. He added people in Northumberland are hungry for change and there is much more to come in the coming weeks. Cramlington Killingworth MP Emma Foodie says she's really pleased to see the new Prime Minister kick off his term in office with action like this. The final tenant has moved into her new affordable bungalow in Amble. It marks the completion of a scheme which has transformed garages into modern homes. Christina, a wheelchair user, recently moved into her new home on Allendale and is already describing the move as life-changing. Originally from nearby Red Row, she says her new bungalow has given her a new sense of freedom and it's just absolutely fantastic. A partnership scheme between the County Council and Husk has seen old council garages converted into 14 new bungalows. And dates have been confirmed for resurfacing of North Greenwich Road in Spittle. Councillor Georgina Hill put the scheme forward for the County Council's local transport plan. Preparatory work will be carried out in early to mid-September and the actual resurfacing is scheduled for October the 26th to the 28th. The entire stretch of road will be resurfaced, commencing at Sea Road at the southern end and terminating at East Street at the northern end. That's the latest Rannick. I'm Richard Dowell.
2: Single bus fares will be capped at £2 for most places in England as part of Andy Burnham's drive to tackle the cost of living. Lucy Gormanley has more.
3: The scheme will start from next year and it's backed by £454 million of funding, including money to allow devolved governments to take similar action if they want to. Mr Burnham says no one should be priced out of essential travel. At the moment, the current cap for a single fare is £3, apart from London and Manchester.
2: Inflation's fallen to 2.6% in June in a temporary boost for the new Prime Minister. It's a sharper drop than expected, but higher energy bills are expected to push it back up again. A health worker is being monitored at a hospital in London after potentially being exposed to the Ebola virus. They've been working in the Democratic Republic of Congo when they were medically evacuated as a precautionary measure. And Morgan Rogers has joined Chelsea from Aston Villa for a fee understood to be around £117 million. He's become the Blues' record signing and the most expensive British player of all time. From Radio News Hub, I'm Frankie Hersine.
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2: Okay, and here's your weather for today on Wednesday the 22nd of July. And today, the day will start with low cloud, mist and fog patches around, though these should lift steadily during the morning to leave sunny spells. A small chance of a light shower near North Sea coasts. Feeling warm in gentle winds, maximum temperature 22 degrees centigrade. And tonight, an isolated light shower is still possible overnight, chiefly near to the east coast. For most, though, it will stay dry with clear spells, patchy low cloud and fog forming. Minimum temperature 12 degrees centigrade. Okay then, let's play a couple of requests here. So this one is from Drew, and he's been a long time fan of the show, and I like to think I've got plenty because I've now been broadcasting for just over a year. Anyway, Drew, another one of my favourites from the 80s. Who can remember having a little bit smooch of this with a young lady on the dance floor? It's Sade and Smooth Operator.

And there you go, Dre, the lovely Sade and Smooth operator. And another long-term listener and requester, it's good old Jane, the dancing queen from Gisborough. And she says, morning, Kevin G. Can you play Alana Miles' Black Velvet? Just because I like it, and it reminds me of my youth, dancing the night away, down in old Gisborough. Okay, well, enjoy that one, and I hope you all enjoy it. Don't forget, if you've got a request, just go on our website, Lionheart Radio, and there's a place there where you can punch through a request.

0: Okay then, that's for one of our regulars from Gisborough, Dancing Hall Jane. Well, it's that time of the show soon. It'd be the birthday readouts. Maybe it's after this.
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0: Right then, on with the birthday readouts and today's birthdays. Right, we've got Callum Kiss Me Hardy from Newcastle, the Neck Cruncher. We've got Ray from Embleton. We've got Cross-Eyed Christine of South Hetton. We've got Robbie Williams, the actor, R.I.P. That's so if he was still alive, it would have been his birthday today. Stuart Downing, the Middlesbrough footballer. And Prince George, second in line to the throne. And he's 13 a day. Teenager already. Gosh, and he'll be on school holidays now. Probably saying, Mom, Dad, I'm bored. Okay then. So, this one, I know, is one of Callum's most favourite songs. It's Phil Oakley and Giorgio Moroder, Together in Electric Dreams.

And there goes our hat, and the sun always shines on TV, and I hope it's shining on the radio today. Okay, a little bit of a request here. Kevin G in the 80s.

like Run DMC. Yeah, that was them rappers, wasn't it? And they did a great duet with a group called Aerosmith, and it was called Walk This Way. Please, can you play it for us? Of course we can, Robert. Here you go.

0: Okay then, time for a bit of an event readout. It's the last Saturday of the month. What does that mean? It's car boot sale time. And so this Saturday, the Annick Lions are hosting its monthly car boot sale at the Home Base Car Park, Willowburn Retail Park, Annick, open to customers from 9 a.m. until noon. For sellers, no booking is required. You just turn up at 8 a.m. and leave at 12 noon. The price is £10 per a car or a small van. The car boot sales run on the last Saturday of every month from March until October. So there you are, chance to grab a bargain. Okay then, on with the show. We'll have a bit from these. The Jails Giles Band had two hits in the 80s, but here's one of them, Freeze Frame.
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Right then, for this next song, this lady was big in the 80s and she did play in the pastures a little while ago. And let's play this one by Alison Moyet, Love Resurrection.

Okay, well, I think the Jay Gale's band kind of sparked off some people's memories. And somebody sent us a message, Kevy G, please can you play that other hit they had, Centrefold? Of course we will, Derek. Here you go, here's Centrefold by the Jay Gale's band.

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3: Okay then, let's get on to a bit of Irene Cara, Flash Dance. Really good song for the hot weather.

Okay, we'll have the shortened version of Tears for Fears and Shout, because someone had seen me in the streets in Amble last week and asked us, can you play that? I heard you play it the other week on the show, and I just got it in my head, the tune. So, okay, here's Tears for Fears and Shout.

So there goes Tears for Fears and Shout. Next, just about the last song, it's Texas, I Don't Want a Lover. Nice bit of mouth organing in this one as well.

0: Well, that comes to the end of yet another show. Thank you all for listening. Thank you for all the requests. I'll be back next week, same time, same place. If you've got any requests, just send them in the usual way. Thank you very much for listening. And in 2 weeks' time, our poet returns. So, never mind about that. Let's concentrate on next week. Thanks now. Bye.
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3: Two locals have been recognised for their efforts in rescuing an Alsatian dog off the coast near Bamburgh last month. The worldwide animal welfare group PETA wanted to highlight the heroic rescue with a Hero for Animals award. The duo are crew members of Serenity Farne Islands Tours. They're out at sea when they heard a Coast Guard broadcast requesting assistance while taking visitors out to Inner Farne. They helped to reunite the damp and distressed dog with its owner after it was blown out to sea on an inflatable kayak. Next, local Labour politicians have welcomed new Prime Minister Andy Burnham's decision to remove VAT on electricity bills. The new PM says the tax cut, around £45 to the average home from the 1st of October, will give households a breathing space this winter. County Council Labour leader Scott Dickinson said the government's firmly on the side of families. He added people in Northumberland are hungry for change and there is much more to come in the coming weeks. Cramlington Killingworth MP Emma Foody says she's really pleased to see the new Prime Minister kick off his term in office with action like this. The final tenant has moved into her new affordable bungalow in Amble. It marks the completion of a scheme which has transformed garages into modern homes. Christina, a wheelchair user, recently moved into her new home on Allendale and is already describing the move as life-changing. Originally from nearby Red Row, she says her new bungalow has given her a new sense of freedom and it's just absolutely fantastic. A partnership scheme between the County Council and Husk has seen old council garages converted into 14 new bungalows. And dates have been confirmed for resurfacing of North Greenwich Road in Spittal. Councillor Georgina Hill put the scheme forward for the County Council's local transport plan. Preparatory work will be carried out in early to mid-September and the actual resurfacing is scheduled for October the 26th to the 28th. The entire stretch of road will be resurfaced, commencing at Sea Road at the southern end and terminating at East Street at the northern end. That's the latest Rannick. I'm Richard Dow.
4: Andy Burnham's capping most single bus fares across England at £2. Lucy Gormanley has more.
5: The new Prime Minister says no one should be priced out of essential travel. The nationwide cap is currently set at £3. It'll be backed by £454 million of funding, including money to allow the devolved governments to follow on if they want to. In total, the scheme will cost £500 million.
4: Inflation's fallen to its lowest rate in 15 months, down to 2.6% in June in an early boost for the new Prime Minister. It's largely down to a fall in transport, food and non-alcoholic drink prices. The mother of one of the victims of the Nottingham attack has welcomed a corporate manslaughter investigation into the trust that treated her son's killer. Emma Webber's son, 19-year-old Barnaby, his friend Grace O'Malley Kumar, also 19, and 65-year-old Ian Coates were murdered by Valdo Calicane in 2023. And more than £100,000 has been raised for the family of a 3-year-old boy who was seriously injured when thrown into a crocodile enclosure. For On Radio News Hub, I'm Frankie Hersine.
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0: join me, Chris Helm, every Sunday afternoon on Lionheart Radio 107.3 FM here in Alnwick, when I will be playing some of the best sounds from the world of brass bands. I have music from the present day and some fine vintage performances. There will also be some fabulous soloists from both the past and the present. Well, Sunday Bandstand is the name of my show. It's just too good to miss.
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Coming up, we've got some music from one of our local bands. 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

0: Do you enjoy the sounds of the 60s? Everything from the Beatles, the Rolling Stones, Cliff Richard, Diana Ross and the Supremes, the early rock and roll with Eddie Cochran and company, Elvis, music from The Sound of Music and West Side Story, and a host of music from one-hit wonders right through to one of those artists or bands you may have loved at the time. 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

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And now we turn to something with a bit more of a local flavour. Of course, if you're listening and you represent part of our local Alnwick area music talent and you're interested in getting your song on the air, you can contact us via our website at lineheartradio.com.

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1: Two locals have been recognised for their efforts in rescuing an Alsatian dog off the coast near Bamburgh last month. The worldwide animal welfare group PETA wanted to highlight the heroic rescue with a Hero for Animals award. The duo are crew members of Serenity Farne Islands Tours. They're out at sea when they heard a Coast Guard broadcast requesting assistance while taking visitors out to Inner Farne. They helped to reunite the damp and distressed dog with its owner after it was blown out to sea on an inflatable kayak. Next, local Labour politicians have welcomed new Prime Minister Andy Burnham's decision to remove VAT on electricity bills. The new PM says the tax cut, around £45 to the average home from the 1st of October, will give households a breathing space this winter. County Council Labour leader Scott Dickinson said the government's firmly on the side of families. He added people in Northumberland are hungry for change and there is much more to come in the coming weeks. Cramlington Killingworth MP Emma Foodie says she's really pleased to see the new Prime Minister kick off his term in office with action like this. The final tenant has moved into her new affordable bungalow in Amble. It marks the completion of a scheme which has transformed garages into modern homes. Christina, a wheelchair user, recently moved into her new home on Allendale and is already describing the move as life-changing. Originally from nearby Red Row, she says her new bungalow has given her a new sense of freedom and it's just absolutely fantastic. A partnership scheme between the County Council and Husk has seen old council garages converted into 14 new bungalows. And dates have been confirmed for resurfacing of North Greenwich Road in Spittal. Councillor Georgina Hill put the scheme forward for the County Council's local transport plan. Preparatory work will be carried out in early to mid-September and the actual resurfacing is scheduled for October the 26th to the 28th. The entire stretch of road will be resurfaced, commencing at Sea Road at the southern end and terminating at East Street at the northern end. That's the latest Rannick. I'm Richard Dow.
2: Single bus fares will be capped at £2 for most places in England as part of Prime Minister Andy Burnham's drive to tackle the cost of living. Lucy Gormanley has more.
3: The scheme will start from next year and it's backed by £454 million of funding, including money to allow devolved governments to take similar action if they want to. Mr Burnham says no one should be priced out of essential travel. At the moment, the current cap for a single fare is £3, apart from London and Manchester.
2: Amid air brawl involving around 10 passengers forced a Liverpool-bound EasyJet plane to fly back to Tenerife. The captain decided to return to Spain just 30 minutes after departure. And a new birthday photo has been released of Prince George as the young royal celebrates turning into a teenager. George has reached his 13th birthday today and was pictured at Kensington Palace in a portrait captured after he returned from last month's troop in The Colour. That's the latest from Radio News Hub. I'm Tanita Sims.
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With a recipe, of course, and interesting facts and loads of music for many different acts. Requests you can, any track you really want to hear. I will play them gladly. I wish to make that clear. So come now, join me in my brand new slot to hear for sure what a lot I got. Until then, to my listeners all, I say TTFN in the hope to play for you again and again and again. So please tune in to 107.3 FM, because now you know where and now you know when. So no excuses, just turn that tuning dial to make this old geezer's broaden his broad smile.

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That was a track from the 1990s here on Lionheart Radio 107.3 FM. Coming up, we've got some music from one of our local bands. 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
1: Two locals have been recognised for their efforts in rescuing an Alsatian dog off the coast near Bamburgh last month. The worldwide animal welfare group PETA wanted to highlight the heroic rescue with a Hero for Animals award. The duo are crew members of Serenity Farne Islands Tours. They're out at sea when they heard a Coast Guard broadcast requesting assistance while taking visitors out to Inner Farne. They helped to reunite the damp and distressed dog with its owner after it was blown out to sea on an inflatable kayak. Next, local Labour politicians have welcomed new Prime Minister Andy Burnham's decision to remove VAT on electricity bills. The new PM says the tax cut, around £45 to the average home from the 1st of October, will give households a breathing space this winter. County Council Labour leader Scott Dickinson said the government's firmly on the side of families. He added people in Northumberland are hungry for change and there is much more to come in the coming weeks. Cramlington Killingworth MP Emma Foody says she's really pleased to see the new Prime Minister kick off his term in office with action like this. The final tenant has moved into her new affordable bungalow in Amble. It marks the completion of a scheme which has transformed garages into modern homes. Christina, a wheelchair user, recently moved into her new home on Allendale and is already describing the move as life-changing. Originally from nearby Red Row, she says her new bungalow has given her a new sense of freedom and it's just absolutely fantastic. A partnership scheme between the County Council and Husk has seen old council garages converted into 14 new bungalows. And dates have been confirmed for resurfacing of North Greenwich Road in Spittle. Councillor Georgina Hill put the scheme forward for the County Council's local transport plan. Preparatory work will be carried out in early to mid-September and the actual resurfacing is scheduled for October the 26th to the 28th. The entire stretch of road will be resurfaced, commencing at Sea Road at the southern end and terminating at East Street at the northern end. That's the latest Rannick. I'm Richard Dow.
2: Andy Burnham's continuing his drive to tackle the cost of living, now capping most single bus fares across England at £2. The new Prime Minister says no one should be priced out of essential travel. Next, Southampton's head coach Tonda Eckert has been charged by the Football Association over the Spygate scandal. Saints were thrown out of the Championship playoffs by the EFL in May over the affair and docked 4 points for the coming season. The club admitted spying on a training session held by playoff opponents Middlesbrough in May. And Morgan Rodgers is officially a Chelsea player, having completed his move from Aston Villa. The Blues have reportedly paid a club record £117 million, which is also a record for an English player. Speaking recently, during England's World Cup campaign, Rodgers felt he was ready to make the next step in his career.
3: When you're a young player, everyone talks about potential and what does that really look like, and it's about being consistent, I think, is the main thing. I think showing it in glimpses and spells is all nice and well. You only be able to do it on a consistent basis.
2: 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I'm Tanita Sims.
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6: Morgan Rodgers has joined Chelsea from Aston Villa for a fee understood to be £117 million. He signed a 7-year deal to move to Stamford Bridge despite Arsenal being the favourites to secure his signature. It's understood the chance to work with new Chelsea boss Xabi Alonso was a key factor in persuading Rodgers to join. In other transfer news, Chelsea are also interested in signing England defender John Stones on a free transfer following his departure from Manchester City. And Aston Villa have made a bid to sign Chelsea winger Alejandro Garnacho on loan. Elsewhere, Hearts have got off to a chaotic start in their attempt to qualify for the Champions League. They've been beaten 4-0 in the first leg against Austria's Sturm Graz. They play the second leg at Tynecastle on Tuesday. Luke Littler's continued the defence of his World Match Play title after a tense 11-8 victory over Nathan Aspinall. After producing a 9-dart finish in the opening leg, Littler held off a strong fight back from Aspinall, saying it's the best game they've had. And in cricket, Ben Stokes has scored an unbeaten century in his first game since retiring from England duty. He helped Durham to a 5-wicket victory over Derbyshire in the One Day Cup.
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7: The weather. Well, the low cloud mist and fog patches should have readily lifted during the morning to leave sunny spells, but there is a small chance of a light shower near North Sea coast, feeling warm in gentle winds with a maximum temperature of 22 degrees. Tonight, an isolated light shower is still possible overnight, chiefly near to the east coast. For most, though, it will stay dry with clear spells. Patchy low cloud and fog forming, a minimum temperature 12 degrees. Thursday has low cloud or fog, which will clear to leave plenty of fine weather with sunny spells on Thursday. However, cloud could bubble up sufficiently in places to produce a light shower. Maximum temperature 23 degrees. Well, we need those showers, but they don't look too likely, so we'll have to see what happens. Here's Iona with Heaven's Bright Sun.
8: Many of the tracks on the album Journey into the Morn were inspired by an old Irish hymn called Be Thou My Vision, and one of the lines from the hymn refers to Heaven's Bright Sun. That was the inspiration for this next piece.

Well, that was Iona with Heaven's Bright Sun, and it was a live recording. I'm playing some longer tracks to start with because I got here a little late, so I'm still trying to finish my lunch. Here's Vangelis with Ask the Mountains.

0: 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That's the Juice and Anik grand opening, Friday the 7th of August, 7:30 a.m. until 1 p.m. on Lionheart Enterprise Park South.
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Well, that was Erin Bailey with On Days Like This. Here's Cliff Richard, Somewhere Over the Rainbow, What a Wonderful World.

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Price is £10 per car or small van. The car boot sales run on the last Saturday of every month from March until October. Well, you need rain to have a rainbow. And I used to dislike Somewhere Over the Rainbow. I disliked the film a lot. But when I heard that version with What a Wonderful World mixed in by Cliff Richard, I really liked it and I haven't played it for a while. So here's Simon and Garfunkel, Flowers Never Bend with the Rainfall.

Well, now looking at the record of the week, the artist is the Old Country Crows, and the song is The Good Times Are Back Again. The Old Country Crows are based in southeast Kent. They were formed in 2010, write and perform their own songs. They're infused by the influence of several musical genres blending Americana, country, rock, folk and pop, and all resonating with a rock and roll backbone. They have released 3 albums and 3 EPs to date. This is the title track from their new EP, which will be released on Tuesday, August 4th. So let's give it a listen.

0: the old country crows with the good times are back again. You know, I remember when people used to go on about, oh, in the good old days. But actually, in the good old days, there were people going, oh, in the good old days. So it doesn't matter what your age is. You always look back on the rosiness of yesterday, not on the things that were wrong. Here's Simon and Garfunkel again with A Poem on the Underground Wall. Now, when I lived in London, there were poems on the underground and they were on the inside of the trains. And I've got a book somewhere, small paperback of poems on the underground. Let's hear what Simon and Garfunkel have to say.
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Then

0: From his pocket quick he flashes the crayon on the wall he slashes. Deep upon the advertising, a single worded poem comprised of four letters. And his heart is laughing, screaming, pounding, the poem across the tracks rebounding. 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
1: Well, that was short and sweet, you could say. So let's hear Jonas Blue, By Your Side, featuring Ray.

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1: Two locals have been recognised for their efforts in rescuing an Alsatian dog off the coast near Bamburgh last month. The worldwide animal welfare group PETA wanted to highlight the heroic rescue with a Hero for Animals award. The duo are crew members of Serenity Farne Islands Tours. They're out at sea when they heard a Coast Guard broadcast requesting assistance while taking visitors out to Inner Farne. They helped to reunite the dampened distressed dog with its owner after it was blown out to sea on an inflatable kayak. Next, local Labour politicians have welcomed new Prime Minister Andy Burnham's decision to remove VAT on electricity bills. The new PM says the tax cut, around £45 to the average home from the 1st of October, will give households a breathing space this winter. County Council Labour leader Scott Dickinson said the government's firmly on the side of families. He added people in Northumberland are hungry for change and there is much more to come in the coming weeks. Cramlington Killingworth MP Emma Foody says she's really pleased to see the new Prime Minister kick off his term in office with action like this. The final tenant has moved into her new affordable bungalow in Amble. It marks the completion of a scheme which has transformed garages into modern homes. Christina, a wheelchair user, recently moved into her new home on Allendale and is already describing the move as life-changing. Originally from nearby Red Row, she says her new bungalow has given her a new sense of freedom and it's just absolutely fantastic. A partnership scheme between the County Council and Husk has seen old council garages converted into 14 new bungalows. And dates have been confirmed for resurfacing of North Greenwich Road in Spittle. Councillor Georgina Hill put the scheme forward for the County Council's local transport plan. Preparatory work will be carried out in early to mid-September and the actual resurfacing is scheduled for October the 26th to the 28th. The entire stretch of road will be resurfaced, commencing at Sea Road at the southern end and terminating at East Street at the northern end. That's the latest Rannick. I'm Richard Dow.
2: The Prime Minister, Andy Burnham, has appeared to suggest he could review the policy of early prisoner release. That's because of concerns from the family of police officer Andrew Harper. The constable's mother says it feels like an insult that two of her son's killers may be eligible for early release from prison. Meanwhile, Andy Burnham says there's no immediate commitment to increase the income tax personal allowance as a means of easing the cost of living. It comes after reinstating a £2 cap on bus fares across England to help struggling households. He spoke during a visit to Bath.
3: It was hugely popular because it's simple, but it saves people money every day. So I think it will really help people with the cost of living pressures they're facing. It's there for the whole of 2027, and I think it will put money in people's pockets.
2: And a new birthday photo has been released of Prince George as the young royal celebrates turning into a teenager. He's reached his 13th birthday today. That's the latest from Radio News Hub. I'm Tanita Sims.
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6: The weather.
7: Well, we'll have sunny spells during the afternoon, a small chance of a light shower near North Sea coast, feeling warm in the gentle winds, maximum temperature 22 degrees. Tonight, an isolated light shower is still possible overnight, chiefly near to the east coast. For most, though, it will stay dry with clear spells, patchy low cloud and fog forming, minimum temperature 12 degrees. Thursday, low cloud or fog will clear to leave plenty of fine weather with sunny spells. However, cloud could bubble up sufficiently in places to produce a light shower, maximum temperature 23 degrees.

Well, that was Jimmy Neal with On This Night of a Thousand Stars. Here's Boyzone, Every Day I'll Love You More.

Well, I've been playing loads of music today and not speaking too much because I came in on the bus all of a... Well, you know, late. So I've just been sticking things in here and playing them. And I hope you've enjoyed what we've played so far. Here's Coldplay with Viva La Vida. And I think this is one of my most favourite Coldplay songs.

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Well, that was Martin Turner with Written in the Stars. So I thought I'd follow that with the Kinks, Starstruck.

Well, I brought a CD in from home that I bought Roger some time ago, and it's Melanie and Jan Ackerman. And it says that Melanie once said that some of her favourite musical moments were those when she was able to surprise her fans. A song, a joke, a hairstyle. I really enjoyed the looks on their faces or the sound of their voices, she explained. I've seen so many artists who just play their set on record their songs, and you know exactly what you're going to get from them. I never wanted people to say that about me. So there was one time when she surprised even herself. The day she played a show with guitarist Jan Ackerman. So she knew about his music from her husband. And it was May 1988, and she'd been booked to play in the Netherlands at a week-long festival called International Chanson Week. So the problem was that she'd wanted to play with local artists, but it didn't work out. And so somebody came along and said that they'd brought Jan Ackerman. And then they met the day before the show, needed some place to rehearse. So they ended up in, they ended up

Raul Reco from Santana. They ended up in his house practicing. And when she started, few people in the audience were aware ahead of time of Jan Akerman's presence at Melanie's side, and not everyone recognised him immediately. The secret was out when Melanie completed the opening, Beautiful People, and announced, "This is Holland's own number one guitar player, Jan Akerman, and from Santana, Raul Reco, the percussionist, who is a friend of Akerman's, had not even rehearsed with the pair before the show, but he also slipped seamlessly into the songs." So if you ever went to a Melanie concert, I wonder if any of you did. And I wonder what surprises you remember. I know Roger has been a lifelong fan of Melanie, and he was at the very first Glastonbury. The one they call the first one now was actually kind of the second, because the first one wasn't, it was just an experiment. And Roger was there and he went to see Melanie. And then they decided that it was going to be a proper event, something they could do. And then the following year, they called the first. So let's listen to Beautiful People.

So, looking around the region, oops, I'm pressing the wrong thing. Here we are. It's the Handlebards at Felton Park and their touch tour. Excuse me. As you've already heard, the Handlebards are back in Northumberland, bringing their bicycle-powered production of Shakespearean comedies. On Friday, the 7th of August, they are performing in Felton Park for a lucky 15 members of the audience who are visually impaired. There is a touch tour. The touch tour offers an exploration of set, props and costume. It's an immersive space in which to imagine the work before the show begins. The touch tour commences at 4:45 for 30 minutes and touch tour ticket holders are asked to please arrive in good time. To book the touch tour, purchase an adult ticket. At the same time, book a further ticket which is free to reserve your place on the touch tour. Remember, there are only 15 places on the touch tour, so book yours now. And moving on, here's another Simon and Garfunkel song, which is Old Friends, Book Ends.

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Well, it's almost the end of the show, and I hope you're going to join me in the next show, Soul Stirrers After the News. Here's the Port Isaac's Fisherman's Friends, When the Boat Comes In.

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1: Two locals have been recognised for their efforts in rescuing an Alsatian dog off the coast near Bamburgh last month. The worldwide animal welfare group PETA wanted to highlight the heroic rescue with the Hero for Animals award. The duo are crew members of Serenity Farne Islands Tours. They're out at sea when they heard a Coast Guard broadcast requesting assistance while taking visitors out to Inner Farne. They helped to reunite the dampened distressed dog with its owner after it was blown out to sea on an inflatable kayak. Next, local Labour politicians have welcomed new Prime Minister Andy Burnham's decision to remove VAT on electricity bills. The new PM says the tax cut, around £45 to the average home from the 1st of October, will give households a breathing space this winter. County Council Labour leader Scott Dickinson said the government's firmly on the side of families. He added people in Northumberland are hungry for change and there is much more to come in the coming weeks. Cramlington Killingworth MP Emma Foody says she's really pleased to see the new Prime Minister kick off his term in office with action like this. The final tenant has moved into her new affordable bungalow in Amble. It marks the completion of a scheme which has transformed garages into modern homes. Christina, a wheelchair user, recently moved into her new home on Allendale and is already describing the move as life-changing. Originally from nearby Redrow, she says her new bungalow has given her a new sense of freedom and it's just absolutely fantastic. A partnership scheme between the County Council and Husk has seen old council garages converted into 14 new bungalows. And dates have been confirmed for resurfacing of North Greenwich Road in Spittle. Councillor Georgina Hill put the scheme forward for the County Council's local transport plan. Preparatory work will be carried out in early to mid-September and the actual resurfacing is scheduled for October the 26th to the 28th. The entire stretch of road will be resurfaced, commencing at Sea Road at the southern end and terminating at East Street at the northern end. That's the latest Rannick. I'm Richard Dow.
2: The Prime Minister, Andy Burnham, will review the policy of early prisoner releases. That's because of concerns from the family of police officer Andrew Harper. The constable's mother says it feels like an insult that two of her son's killers may be eligible for early release from prison. PC Harper was just 28 years old when he sustained fatal injuries while responding to a quad bike theft. Food and non-alcoholic drink inflation has fallen to the lowest level for almost 2 years. It lifts some pressure from cash-strapped consumers. And Morgan Rogers has become one of the most expensive Englishmen in transfer history after completing his move from Aston Villa to Chelsea. The Blues have paid a reported £170 million for the forward. Speaking recently in the World Cup, Rogers says other senior members of England have inspired him regarding his own career.
3: You like Sir Harry Kane, you Jude's. They've done it for 5, 6, 7, 8 years consistently, and that's the difference from a good player to a great player and kind of that next level, and I want to take that step.
2: That's the latest from Radio News Hub. I'm Tanita Sims.
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2: The daughter of Black Sabbath frontman Ozzy Osbourne says she aches every single day on the first anniversary of his death. The singer, known as the Prince of Darkness, died aged 76 in July last year, just over 2 weeks after his Back to the Beginning farewell concert where he was reunited with his bandmates. His youngest daughter, Kelly Osbourne, shared a lengthy and emotional tribute to Instagram addressed to her late father. She says she misses him with every part of her soul. Next, actress Maisie Williams says her new audio drama with Lena Headey is important as it explores the vulnerability of being an actor. The 29-year-old, who is best known for starring as Arya Stark in Games of Thrones, will appear with her once again in the 8-part drama Intimacy. And Matt Damon says the cast of The Odyssey suffered from back pain while filming the action-packed blockbuster. The Odyssey has received acclaim from critics, with some hailing it as Sir Christopher's best film to date. It's also set a record at his biggest box office debut.
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7: The weather. An isolated light shower is still possible overnight, chiefly near to the east coast. For most, though, it will stay dry tonight with clear spells, patchy low cloud and fog forming, and a minimum temperature 12 degrees. Thursday has low cloud or fog clearing to leave plenty of fine weather with sunny spells. However, cloud could bubble up sufficiently in places to produce a light shower. Maximum temperature 23 degrees. The outlook for Friday to Sunday, the weather should remain fine on Friday with further spells of warm sunshine. However, the weekend looks slightly cooler and more breezy with the chance of some rain at times.

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hope does change everything. I know that on a show some time ago, I did a show on hope, and without hope, people actually die. They give up. We need hope. Here's Larry Norman. Look into Jesus. Jesus is our hope.

Yes, it might sound trite, but he is the answer and the only light we need. Here's Michael Tate and Charlie Peacock.

Well, looking round the region, it's the hospice care music nights. So down at Castle, there's music nights with the Shireman, Wednesday the 12th of August. Free entry, the doors open at 5 p.m. and it starts at 5:30 p.m. This is in support of Hospice Care North Northumberland. There's competition quality garden photos, mounted but not framed, also on display, and they're yours for a donation to Hospice Care. So that's their music nights at Alnwick Castle with the Shireman, Wednesday the 12th of August, and it's free entry. So he's our only light. He's everything we need. Here's Sue Rinaldi. He is my joy.

the more we spend time with him, then the more that we can say he is my joy, because we get to know him more. We spend time with him in prayer. We spend time with him in the Bible, reading his word, learning about all that God is, all that Jesus wants us to know. Well, he is our joy. He is Avalon, come and fill my heart.

come and fill my heart with you. You know, that is the fulfillment of our life. When he fills us up, then he is our rock and we don't need anything else. He directs our way and we have fulfillment. Here's Sandy Patty and Baby Winans. He watches over you.

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3: 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Does you good.

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He is Sherry Keegi. He will look after you. He is the saviour of your universe.

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Here's Bill Drake, Shout for Joy.

I hope when you think about what Jesus has done for us and how much he loves us, that you can shout for joy. Here's Sean and the Peace Vibration taking us up to the news with joy.

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1: Two locals have been recognised for their efforts in rescuing an Alsatian dog off the coast near Bamburgh last month. The worldwide animal welfare group PETA wanted to highlight the heroic rescue with a Hero for Animals award. The duo are crew members of Serenity Farne Islands Tours. They're out at sea when they heard a Coast Guard broadcast requesting assistance while taking visitors out to Inner Farne. They helped to reunite the damp and distressed dog with its owner after it was blown out to sea on an inflatable kayak. Next, local Labour politicians have welcomed new Prime Minister Andy Burnham's decision to remove VAT on electricity bills. The new PM says the tax cut, around £45 to the average home from the 1st of October, will give households a breathing space this winter. County Council Labour leader Scott Dickinson said the government's firmly on the side of families. He added people in Northumberland are hungry for change and there is much more to come in the coming weeks. Cramlington Killingworth MP Emma Foody says she's really pleased to see the new Prime Minister kick off his term in office with action like this. The final tenant has moved into her new affordable bungalow in Amble. It marks the completion of a scheme which has transformed garages into modern homes. Christina, a wheelchair user, recently moved into her new home on Allendale and is already describing the move as life-changing. Originally from nearby Red Row, she says her new bungalow has given her a new sense of freedom and it's just absolutely fantastic. A partnership scheme between the County Council and Husk has seen old council garages converted into 14 new bungalows. And dates have been confirmed for resurfacing of North Greenwich Road in Spittle. Councillor Georgina Hill put the scheme forward for the County Council's local transport plan. Preparatory work will be carried out in early to mid-September and the actual resurfacing is scheduled for October the 26th to the 28th. The entire stretch of road will be resurfaced, commencing at Sea Road at the southern end and terminating at East Street at the northern end. That's the latest Rannick. I'm Richard Dow.
2: Andy Burnham is to review the early prisoner release scheme. It follows concerns by the family of murdered police officer Andrew Harper, who've been told two of her son's killers may be freed from prison early. From September, thousands of offenders in England and Wales will be eligible to be released under the Sentencing Act. But the new Prime Minister is vowing to re-look at the scheme.
3: I feel for the family it's an appalling crime that was committed. The main perpetrator will not be subject to any early release. Others involved have potentially been identified, but I've spoken to the new Justice Secretary. We will review the policy together.
2: Meanwhile, the PM's confirmed there's no immediate commitment to increase the income tax personal allowance threshold, and he's also reinstated a £2 cap on bus fares across England. The FA has charged Southampton's head coach Tonda Eckert over the Spygate scandal, and Phil Foden's committed his future to boyhood club Manchester City. That's the latest from Radio News Hub. I'm David Hall.
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4: The weather.
6: An isolated light shower is still possible overnight, chiefly near to the east coast. For most, though, it will stay dry tonight with clear spells. Patchy low cloud and fog forming, minimum temperature 12 degrees. Thursday has low cloud or fog clearing to leave plenty of fine weather with sunny spells. However, cloud could bubble up sufficiently in places to produce a light shower, maximum temperature 23 degrees.

In the last show, I spoke about people looking back and talking about the good old days and how people had always done that. Back when Israel or the people in Babylon went back, Solomon's temple had been broken down. The walls of Jerusalem were broken down. Everything was in ruin. And they rebuilt the temple, but they looked back and said, oh, it's not like the old one. But it was still magnificent in its own right. And that was Michael Harkis singing about seasons. Things come and things go. We need to live with God in the here and now and see what he's doing now instead of doing our own thing or looking back in the to the past and sitting around with regrets. Instead, make yourself available and say, what are you doing now that you want me to join in with? Here's Alvin Slaughter. God's gonna do it again.

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Jan along there with Nothing is Impossible. And when you think about revival, well, Dry Bones, I guess you could say that's revival. Here's Lauren Daigle with Come Alive, Dry Bones.

This is what we should be doing in our prayer meetings, isn't it? Crying out to dry bones to come alive. Here's Chris McClarney with Breakthrough.

Now, we're looking round the region on Thursday mornings in Berwick at the Harvest Field Furniture Project, which is part of the Salvation Army. There's coffee and conversation. So you can get along there between 9 and 12. It's at 1 to 4 Martry Business Park. That's at the Ramparts in Berwick. And you can have coffee and conversation. And, well, you know, some people live alone. And it's nice to get out and just share and make friends. Also, Thursday tomorrow, so that's every Thursday, but Thursday tomorrow, 23rd of July, there's visible mending at the Hawksley Wildlife Discovery Centre from 10 till 1. 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Well, I didn't know that, because a lot of my clothes go back years. 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So let's hear Chris Tomlin featuring We the Kingdom, Reaching for You.

So who are you reaching for? Here's Oasis Worship, Reckless Love, because he reaches for us as we reach for him.

one of my favourite songs, that, Reckless Love, What God Does for Me and You. Here's John Blackstone and the rest of us. My heart is stirred by you.

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2: Rather different start to the show than usual. That was a band called the Peatbox Fairies. Yes, you've just heard a live recording from a band called the Diesel Cowboys. This is a band called Tom Petty. Very smooth, very professional sound of Sydney Youngblood. So from Mick Miller to Frankie Miller, and this is a track called Darling. Well, this is a track John Otway did on his own, single artist. And this is a track called Bunsen Burner. And this is called Garundula. From Paul, bye-bye now, take care of yourselves, and hopefully we'll see you tonight along at the Togston Terrace. Bye-bye now.
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Well, it's the end of the show, just about. So, after Soul Stirrers, you can listen to Alex on Air. Enjoy Alex on Air with Alex and the executive producer, a.k.a. Dad, and the year is 1984. Well, that was the year I got married, and on Monday, we celebrated our 42nd wedding anniversary, so that is a good year. And then live from 8 until 10, it's the fortnightly Chris McGranahan's Influences. Bells, beads and bangles, early 70s hippie folk, sitars, psych, new releases on Fruits de Mer Records and some Chet Baker. And next week, 8 till 10, it is the fortnightly Money Talks. And from 10 till midnight, it's postponed to next Wednesday, Tom Wilson's Sound Superb. So enjoy Alex on Air between 5 and 8, and then live from 8 until 10, the fortnightly Chris McGranahan's Influences. So to take us up to Alex on Air, here's Chris McClarney with Hiding Place.

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0: Indeed, the Wanderers, that was Status Quo with their version of The Wanderer from 1984. Which brings us very nicely. Welcome back, ladies and gentlemen, by the way, to Lionheart Radio 107.3 FM, where we on Alex On Air are joining you for the next 3 hours from 5 till 8. And as I may have just alluded to there, we're bringing you some tunes from 1984.
1: We certainly are.
0: We are indeed. Now, every now and again, we are known to do the theme for our music as a particular year, and this time it is 1984. So, like you just heard, we had Status Quo there. We've got some wonderful artists coming up for you, such as Roger Hodgson, Scorpions, Howard Jones, Phil Collins, Leonard Cohen, and many, many more wonderful mid-80s treats for you. But the executive producer has a particularly brilliant song for you to start us off.
1: Oh, I do. And this was the lead single from the comeback album by this American rock legend, Centrefold. And the song came out in December of 84 and topped the UK, the US mainstream rock chart. And this is John Fogerty with The Old Man Down the Road.

0: One of the finest heavy metal songs of all time. Metallica, For Whom the Bell Tolls. But of course, rightly followed John Fogerty there.
1: Yeah.
0: That was, of course, from the band's second studio album, Ride the Lightning, and it's the fifth most played song by the band for live settings and ranked number 39 in Rolling Stone's list of the 100 greatest heavy metal songs of all time. That was for Gordon, and I think it should have ranked higher, personally.
1: Yeah.
0: Because Ride the Lightning is a phenomenal album by Metallica, and Cliff Burton's bass work on that song is...
1: Phenomenal.
0: Mm-hmm. Yes. So thank you, Gordon, for that one, you dirty thief, because I was going to have that one. Yeah. Or at least something from Ride the Lightning. But yes. Right, now, last week you had some weird, bizarre, interesting facts and things.
1: It was a couple of weeks ago, I found some more.
0: Lovely.
1: Martial artists who smile before the start of a match are more likely to lose.
0: Okay.
1: And this could be as a smile can convey fear or submissiveness.
0: Yeah, right. I could say instead of the just sort of stoic game face that one would usually have. Mm-hmm. I mean, whenever I was doing me martial arts, doing me taekwondo back in the day, I don't remember ever smiling before sparring with an opponent.
1: I never saw you smile.
0: No, it's because I was concentrating on getting my patterns and my technique right. I think the only time I smiled was when I won a few medals at one of the competitions I did.
1: Yes.
0: I think I won a gold, silver and a bronze, actually.
1: You did. You had a cheesy grin on your face.
0: Well, yeah, so for those of you that don't know, a taekwondo competition consists of various things. So you've got your patterns, which is basically your meat and your meat and two veg of what taekwondo is. It's what it was based on, because a little history lesson. Taekwondo was invented back in the 1950s by a South Korean general to keep soldiers fit. And since then become a martial arts self-defense kind of thing. So yes, you've got your patterns that you do, which are just like various movements with your hands and your feet, whatever. Then you've got special technique, which what I did was the flying high kick. And then of course you've got sparring, which of course is with an opponent, mm-hmm. using the techniques you've learned through your patterns and whatever, to hopefully beat an opponent in a fair match. Now, I got the gold in the special technique. You were doing the flying high kick, and I remember I was up against, I can't remember, I think it was a lad from Edinburgh, and you know, I'd gone and gone quite high, higher than I usually went, and I thought, ooh, I'm feeling good about this, then he went higher, and then my master, Billy, who, if you're listening, Billy, hello, been a while, just grabbed me and just went, I know you can do more, just go for it, just have fun. And then suddenly, I don't know what happened, I was like Zebedee, I was on springs, and just absolutely flew up into the air, and just decimated the lad before, and I remember Billy just grabbing me and just, you know, like, it's like we won the World Cup, just pure elation, and I will never forget that, and I think there's a photo knocking around of me sort of mid-air.
1: In mid-air, yes.
0: But that was a very, very fun afternoon. And I remember getting my first copy of Origin of Symmetry by Muse that day, so it would be an even better afternoon. But yes, so that's a little bit of my martial art history out the way. Right, we're now going to move on to the first request for George, who usually brings us some wonderful stuff. And today is no different. The lead single from the second album by this English musician, No Breaks. The song was released in June and tops the Billboard Hot 100. This is John Waite with Missing You.

0: That was, of course, The Cars and Drive. Now, Mum writes, for anyone alive at the time, this has to be the most definitive song of the year. Michael Burek's report from Africa brought the song into clear focus and spawned a worldwide effort with Band Aid, led by, of course, Bob Geldof and Midge Ure.
1: Yep.
0: Perhaps sadly, the images from the report still haunt the song for me even today. And that was from the band's fifth album, Heartbeat City. That, of course, was for Mother. And that is the song that I was without car recently due to certain events. And that was the song my head chef would sing to me. Who's gonna drive you home?
1: The nasty person.
0: Not as bad as another lad I work with, who decided the day that he was in after finding out I'd lost me car, I'd come in and went, "Morning, lads." And he didn't even say morning, just presented his phone with "I've been driving in my car" by Madness. Several expletives were uttered after that incident. But yes, if you can't have a laugh, what can you?
1: Yeah, true.
0: It did cheer me up somewhat. Now, we, of course, on the show previously have talked about Florida Man, the mythic Florida Man. But here are some times that Florida Man has actually saved the day.
1: Good
0: grief. Positive Florida Man. So, we have a Florida man that mowed for charity.
1: Okay.
0: So, cutting the lawn on a Saturday morning is quite a tedious affair to some. The back and forth, the exertion, the time wasted, simply to be repeated week after week. The average American man can, can spend anywhere from 7 to 47 days of their life mowing their lawn. Imagine spending more than a quarter of that time in one spine-breaking sitting. Of course, this is if you're on a ride-on lawnmower.
1: Yeah.
0: But that is what one Florida man did. Chip Hawthorne drove his lawnmower from Titusville to Spring Hill, a trip of 130 miles, clocking an estimated 15 hours on his garden automobile, all in the name of charity. The idea behind this mow-a-thon was to raise $500,000 to support the West Orange Habitat for Humanity. Although he fell short of his financial mark, he definitely made a dent in the Florida Man landscape.
1: Good for him.
0: Good for him. Good for him. One day, one man, one mower, 130 miles. See, that's the kind of thing we like to hear coming out of Florida.
1: Yep.
0: That's positive things, instead of the usual ridiculous drug-fueled Florida Man messes.
1: Definitely.
0: Anyway, I think we move on now to the next song, which is for Mary. Now, I'm on the wrong bit there. Bear with me. So, this song comes from the debut solo album from the former Supertramp member. The album got to number 6 on the Swiss Albums chart. This is Roger Hodgson with Lovers in the Wind.

0: was, of course, the interesting and bizarre sound of The Art of Noise with Close to the Edit. Of course, taken from their debut studio album, Who's Afraid of the Art of Noise, in March 1984. Sorry, October 1984. It was recorded in March of 1984. Yep. And that was, of course, some of Trevor Horn's absolute genius. Yes.
1: Fair enough.
0: You've got to love a bit of The Art of Noise. They're just bizarre.
1: They were all right.
0: I really enjoyed them because, like I said to you in the break, I've been in sort of on a Trevor Horn kind of bender recently.
1: Yeah.
0: Listening to a load of his stuff.
1: At the time, I just couldn't get into them.
0: That's fair enough. That's absolutely fair enough. What did you think about Trevor Horn when he was in Yes?
1: The worst period of Yes's history.
0: Yeah, it wasn't great. But, of course, he has done some absolutely fantastic things, like he's worked with Frankie Goes to Hollywood and, of course, The Buggles, where, of course, he accompanied a very young Hans Zimmer on Video Killed the Radio Star.
1: That's right.
0: Yes, a little fact that not many people know is that if you watch the music video for Video Killed the Radio Star, one of the keyboard players is a very, very young Hans Zimmer, who has now probably transcended the fame of Trevor Horn onto a totally different plane.
1: And become, he's in a different universe.
0: Well, he's probably become one of the most well-known composers of the modern age, if not the most well-known composer of the modern age. Do love a bit of Hans Zimmer. In fact, we don't play a lot of Hans Zimmer.
1: No, we don't.
0: Yeah. I also forget that Trevor Horn won an award for... I forgot he worked with Seal on Kiss from a Rose.
1: I did not know that.
0: Yes. He produced it. Because, of course, Trevor Horn is a big producer, as well as being the Buggles' front man.
1: He is.
0: Right, enough about Trevor Horn and his brilliance. Let's have another one of your facty things.
1: Right, well, you don't like the sound of your own voice because of the bones in your head.
0: Okay.
1: This may be because the bones in our head make our voice sound deeper.
0: Right. Well, if that's the case for me, then the voice I hear in my head must be quite high-pitched to those of you at home. Because I wouldn't say I've got a particularly deep voice by any stretch of the imagination.
1: Not really.
0: No. You do. Like you were once described, I think, when you first appeared on the show, as a late-night Ken Bruce.
1: Yes, I'll take that one any day of the week.
0: I think that's got to be one of your best descriptions. A late night Ken Bricks. God knows what people would like me to in the radio
1: well,
0: DJ.
1: Well, a fellow West Coaster.
0: Absolutely. Right, shall we move on?
1: Yes.
0: Shall we move on back to you?
1: Oh, well, this was the lead single from the debut album by the eldest son of John Lennon. Velotti. The album came out in October and the single was released in September of 1984, and it got to number 6 on the UK singles chart. And this is Julian Lennon with Too Late for Goodbyes.

0: if you hadn't already guessed, among us there are some very big Cars fans, especially their album Heartbeat City. That was, of course, You Might Think by the Cars. And that was the lead single to come from the fifth album by the American New Wave band, of course, Heartbeat City. The song was released in February and topped the mainstream rock chart, and that was for George.
1: Yep.
0: Why shouldn't we have some Cars fans?
1: Exactly.
0: Blooming brilliant they are. Right, another thing that's blooming brilliant is back to some of our positive Florida Man stories, where right. Florida Man saves bear. So, does a bear crap in the woods? Well, sometimes. Other times, it meanders into a neighbourhood where it's either shot by one of the locals or takes the head off an old lady heading to Walmart. Either way, the result isn't ideal. So, when an adult male black bear entered a residential area called Alligator Point, the local animal control was called out. They responded by darting the animal with a sleep-inducing concoction. In a panic, the bear dove headfirst into the Gulf of Mexico and started swimming. Adam Warwick, a wildlife conservationist, did what any God-fearing Florida man would have done. He dove after it, risking his own neck by intercepting its path and trying to turn him around toward land, thereby preventing it from drowning and once the good stuff kicked in. He eventually had to help the bear keep its head above water and helped to float the bear back to shore. Now that's a nice story. Come on.
1: Yeah, that...
0: How many people would try and save a bear?
1: How many people are foolish enough to go after a bear?
0: Florida Man!
1: Yeah, true.
0: But like I said, positive Florida Man. The bear, as far as we know, was alive and well and ushered back to where it had come from.
1: Yes.
0: So, yes, this is what we like. Some nice positivity. There's too much negativity in the world. So hopefully some Florida men can give us some positivity.
1: We would hope indeed.
0: Right, we're back over to Gordon now, who brings us the lead single from the ninth album, Love at First Sting. And guitarist Rudolf Schenker said, "I think it's a perfect rock anthem, which talks about attitude and sexuality. It's very important to recognise the tension between the verses and the chorus.

0: And that was Swans with Your Property, taken from their second studio album, Cop, from 1984, of course. And some publications recognise Cop as the band's most darkest, brutal release. Of course, Michael Gira has known for his very... not exactly easy listening, but
1: no.
0: They're a band that I very much really, really enjoy.
1: Yes, we seem to get to know that.
0: Yes, well, I like my really brutal experimental rock.
1: You certainly
0: and the,
1: do.
0: The earlier Swans stuff is very interesting. It really is, because it is pure aggression and anger and whatever else, but not in the traditional sort of 80s metal sense.
1: Yep.
0: It is very much the sort of noise rock kind of caliber of that area. But I really, really, I appreciate some of you at home. Might be a little early in the day to listen to that kind of stuff, but, you know, maybe some I might have spawned some new fans.
1: Never know.
0: Guys, well, yes, it is... is a bit of an acquired taste, I appreciate. So I apologise for any of you at home who might not have enjoyed that one, but it's my show, so stuff you. Now back onto some lighter fare, I think, where we have some more of your facts.
1: Well, protons look like peanuts, rugby balls, bagels and spheres. Protons come in different shapes and sizes, with their appearance changing based on the speed of smaller particles within them. Quarks.
0: Yes.
1: Yes.
0: Some brilliantly wonderful subatomic physics there.
1: Have you got dumbed down.
0: Yes, a little bit.
1: Mirrors facing each other don't produce infinite reflections. Each reflection will be darker than the last and eventually fade into invisibility. Mirrors absorb a fraction of the energy of the light striking them. The total number of reflections mirrors can produce? A few hundred.
0: Oh, really? As few as that? I would have thought it'd be a few more. But yes, I appreciate that, of course.
1: I've always assumed that it would go on and on and on.
0: Well, no, because light, of course, is not infinite.
1: True.
0: It does...
1: But at the time, I never thought about light.
0: No, that's very true. But light is a very interesting thing. The fact it's a particle, but also a wave.
1: Yeah.
0: And various other things. Yeah, let's not start delving deep into the sort of more mind-bending side of physics.
1: No.
0: Because it does get quite confusing. Although, I do have... some odd stars that we might visit
1: right
0: later in the show, where we do sort of delve into some weird space physics and stuff like that. But I think before we get into that, we might want some more music, and one that I'm sure if you were around in 1984 might have been inescapable, maybe. A single by this certain artist, but it can be found on the band Wham's second album, Make It Big. It was written in partnership with his bandmate Andrew Ridgeley in 1981 and was credited to the artist as part of his transition to a solo career, released, of course, in 1984. This is, of course, the ever-brilliant George Michael for Mother with Careless Whisper.

0: The Honey Drippers there with Sea of Love. And the album Volume 1 is amongst the best all-star lineups ever assembled for a one-off album, featuring Robert Plant, his Led Zeppelin partner Jimmy Page, Jeff Beck and Nile Rodgers. The superstars share effortlessly.
1: Well said.
0: Thank you. In their love of these canonical R&B tunes. The album isn't overwrought or overplanned, and that was for Mary.
1: Yeah.
0: An album that I've never listened to.
1: Oh, it's a brilliant album. And I was actually going to choose that one, but your Aunt Mary beat me to it.
0: Ah, there
1: so
0: you go.
1: That's why I chose John Fogerty.
0: Sometimes it's just the luck of the draw, ladies
1: it
0: and gentlemen.
1: Is.
0: Now, as somebody who lived through 1984, how old had you been in 1984?
1: 19.
0: I was minus 15.
1: You were.
0: What were your thoughts on 1984?
1: Great year for music.
0: Absolutely, as we're proving.
1: Yeah.
0: Any standouts from your 1984, if you can remember them?
1: Not really. It was a kind of not such a good year for me.
0: Ah, right. Well, we won't delve into that then.
1: No.
0: That's fair enough. But I'm guessing the rest of the 80s might have been some fun.
1: Well, 4 years later was a fantastic year.
0: 1988.
1: Sorry, 5 years later.
0: 1989.
1: To meet your mum.
0: Ah, yes, of course. Yes, of course. When you fell deeply in love.
1: Yep.
0: Still are?
1: Of course.
0: I think she'd kill you if you'd answered anything other than that.
1: No, she wouldn't.
0: I can see that she's looking at you strangely right now.
1: No, she's not.
0: Of course not, because you're both very, very happy. Anyway, do we have some more of your facts, actually?
1: Yes. A rainbow on Venus is called a glory.
0: Ooh.
1: Appearing as a series of coloured concentric rings, these are caused by the interference of light waves within droplets. Rather than the reflection, refraction and dispersion of light that makes a rainbow.
0: Okay. That's quite cool, actually. It's a shame that one will never actually be able to witness those on Venus.
1: No.
0: Because Venus, I know the Russians tried very hard to actually keep a probe on Venus for longer than 5 minutes. Just because of the atmospheric pressure, the temperatures and all that.
1: I know.
0: A very, very harsh landscape is Venus.
1: Just a smidge.
0: I mean, it's just a little too close. It'd be a little bit warm.
1: Yeah.
0: I mean, you think it's warm recently with the heat waves we've been having recently, but I don't know what the average temperature on Venus is.
1: I can imagine
0: it's a
1: puddle on the
0: warm.
1: Floor.
0: Literally.
1: Yeah.
0: I think you'd literally be a tubble. Tubble?
1: Tuddle?
0: Puddle. What is going on with me today?
1: Put your teeth in, dear.
0: I need to. So, I mean, we think that when it sort of delves into the 30s and whatever, it's quite hot. How does 464 degrees sound?
1: I know.
0: Yes, and with the thick atmosphere of carbon dioxide and sulfuric acid, it is the hottest planet in the solar system. That's because it's got an atmosphere. Mercury would be, because it's close to the sun, but it doesn't have an atmosphere.
1: No, it don't.
0: Because it's that close to the sun. Anyway, we'll get onto the more sciencey, spacey stuff later. We're actually back over to you for your next song.
1: Well, this was a song that came out in August of 84 as a single, and it reached number 4 in the UK singles chart and was included on the remix album, the 12-inch album, and later the artist's second album, Dream Into Action. And this is Howard Jones with Like to Get to Know You Well.

0: That, of course, was the unmistakable sound of Hall & Oates with Out of Touch, the lead single to come from the 12th album by this American duo, Big Bam Boom. And the song was released in October and topped the Billboard Hot 100 chart, and that was for George. Do you love a bit of Hall & Oates?
1: Oh, they were good.
0: They're fantastic. Absolutely fantastic. But shame they sort of started hating each other, like a lot of duos end up doing. Simon & Garfunkel, Hall & Oates, others that I can't think of off the top of my head. Right, I alluded to earlier some bizarre, crazy stars, or some odd stars that we've discovered.
1: You did.
0: So, what's cooler than a round star?
1: Two round stars.
0: No. Close, but no. One that's shaped like an egg.
1: Ooh.
0: I know. Enter Vega, otherwise known as Alpha Lyrae or Alpha Lyra. An egg-shaped star located about 25 light years away from us, it is one of the most popular stars out there, and astronomers seem to study it more than they do our own sun. Vega has a weird shape. Because of its super-fast rotational speed, which is 93% of its critical velocity, otherwise a critical rotation, the maximal rotational speed of when the star would break apart. Okay, so Vega is so fast that it completes one rotation on its axis in just 12.5 hours. In comparison, our sun does the same in 27 days.
1: Wow.
0: Yeah. So this has left Vega bulging 23% wider at its equator than its poles. The abnormal shape has transferred so much energy away from the equator that it is 2,200 degrees cooler than the poles.
1: Oof.
0: Yeah. So, still, obviously, stars, very hot.
1: Yeah.
0: So, in star terms, it's quite a lot of cooling, actually, even still.
1: It really is.
0: And you alluded to two stars. We will come to those later on. But in the meantime, I think it's time now. Gordon has a question for you all, which I will get to in a minute. This was the second single from the band's third album, Stat Hungry. It was apparently written alongside most of the album in 45 minutes by frontman Dee Snider, with an attempt with this track, an attempt from him to capture that Iron Maiden feel. Now, Gordon wants to know, as does the band, do you want to? Well, I'm sure they'll tell you. Twisted Sister.

0: of course, the 80s was the period of this man, Mr. Phil Collins. Against All Odds, written and recorded by Collins as the soundtrack to the 1984 film of the same name, originally called How Could You Just Sit There, discarded from being included on the album's face value and Hello I Must Be Going, as Collins didn't like it much. I mean, imagine that.
1: Yeah.
0: It can be found on the soundtrack to the movie, released in the USA in February 1984, and then the UK a month later, and that was for Mother.
1: Yep. Anywhere you turned in the 80s, all you could hear was Phil Collins.
0: Which is not a bad thing.
1: It's not a bad thing at all.
0: Some people might disagree. In fact, I think a few people would disagree. But
1: they don't count.
0: No, they don't, because they don't appreciate.
1: They don't.
0: They don't appreciate the genius of the Collins.
1: Oh, no.
0: It is just a shame that he's sort of, his health has got the better of him, and he's unfortunately not able to perform anymore, but he kept going as long as he could.
1: He's still the baby of the band.
0: He's very much
1: only by a year, but
0: well, yeah, but still,
1: he's 74 and the rest are all 75.
0: Well, I mean, Ronnie Wood's still technically considered the new man in the Rolling Stones.
1: Oh, he is, he always will be.
0: How long's Ronnie Wood been in the Rolling Stones now? Many, many years.
1: Not as long as Roger Glover is with Deep Purple.
0: No, that's very true. That is very... Now, that is commitment.
1: Because he was the only original member of Deep Purple is Ian Paice.
0: Oh, cool.
1: The drummer.
0: That's right.
1: Because Gillan and Glover came in to replace Rod Evans and Nicky Simper.
0: That's right. If you ever need any facts on some classic rock, my father is with
1: you. Especially when it's Deep Purple.
0: He's a veritable font of knowledge of all things purple.
1: Oh, yes.
0: Right, speaking of veritable font of knowledge, you have some veritable bizarre facts for us. Or
1: I do.
0: Facts.
1: You remember more dreams when you sleep badly. Research suggests that if you sleep badly and wake up multiple times throughout the night, you will be more likely to recall the content of any dreams that you had. You're also more likely to remember a dream when woken from one.
0: Oh. Now, I don't remember dreaming or remember my dreams that much, which must mean I have a fairly good quality of sleep. But, yeah, I have had some very bizarre dreams. I mean, the ones I remember, unfortunately, tend to involve work.
1: Ooh.
0: When you have dreams about your workplace, I think you're there too much.
1: There's something wrong with you.
0: Lisa, if you're listening, time off, please. yes, a lot of my dreams do send... From what I can recall, anyway, from some of them, they start off not work-related and then suddenly devolve into work-related.
1: Yeah.
0: Although a lot of them, the ones that I can remember, seem to devolve into me and some others trying to survive some sort of ridiculous apocalypse. I don't know what that means. Somebody would have a field day with that, I'm sure.
1: Moving on.
0: Yeah, I think that's probably a good idea, because that's probably a great insight into my mind that maybe not many people want.
1: Yeah.
0: Yeah, any dream analysts listening out there, can you tell me what that means? Because I'm intrigued to know. And if I need to be worried about my mental state. Not that I... Well, I'm sure people are already, but... Yeah, you know, it is what it is. Right, we're now going to move on. Now, I mentioned this particular bloke earlier. Mr. Trevor Horn. Now, of course, 1984 was a big year for this band, as it saw the release of their album, Welcome to the Pleasure Dome.
1: Mm-hmm.
0: Of course, produced by Trevor Horn. And this single, very controversial, because it was banned.
1: Yep, by Mike Reed.
0: It was indeed. I don't think I need to say much more about it. This is Frankie Goes to Hollywood.

was Nick Kershaw with Wouldn't It Be Good. This was the second single to come from the debut album by this English singer-songwriter, Human Racing. The song was released in January.

0: I mean, they do get knocked down, but they do get back up again. There's a number of hit singles that I just wonder why. Like the Baha Men, who let the dogs out? I'm now wondering if it was the Baha Men that let the dogs out.
1: It was.
0: Well, yeah. And also, why Shut Up In Your Face by Joe Dolce got to number one?
1: That was good.
0: You see, that's one of those songs that's so ridiculously rubbish that you can't help but like it. Because I do, in a way, I do kind of like it.
1: I love it.
0: What's the matter, you? Hey! Yeah, I do, actually.
1: He was good.
0: Well, yeah. It's a shame, though, that nowadays you don't get a lot of those sort of novelty. That's what I would consider a novelty song.
1: It's a novelty song. No, they don't.
0: You don't get those anymore.
1: They're all too serious.
0: I know, and the bands that do sort of novelty songs sort of have to try and hide it in clever ways.
1: Yeah.
0: Unlike Steel Panther, who I just cannot stand.
1: Oh, God.
0: I cannot stand Steel Panther. They're trying to be funny, but it's very much a sort of middle school boys toy.
1: They tried that at the Download in 2010 when they came amongst the crowd. And we just told them to go away.
0: Yes, to paraphrase, thanks. Yes.
1: Second word was off.
0: Yes, I think those of you at home might be able to guess what the first word was, but obviously we're not allowed to say that. But yeah, I just... novelty rock bands, a lot would consider The Darkness a novelty rock band, which in part they are, but they do have some fairly serious songs. But I mean, you know, The Darkness were clever about it, at least earlier in their career. I mean, their song Growing On Me, which, on the face of it, sounds like quite a genuine love song, potentially about unrequited love and that, but I'll let those of you at home Google the real meaning, because I'm not sure I should say it on air, but it's...
1: No.
0: I think I've told you about it before.
1: Yes.
0: Yes. It is clever, though. It is clever. I know you're not overly enamoured by The Darkness, but apart from the first album...
1: No, apart from Permission to Land.
0: Which, absolutely... phenomenal album.
1: It was, but especially after seeing them at Download.
0: Yeah, I mean, Justin Hawkins.
1: He was a pretentious git.
0: He is a bit.
1: Demanding that they should be above the headliners that night.
0: Yeah.
1: Def Leppard.
0: He's definitely mellowed, but he's still got a little bit of that pretension about him. But. I mean, when I saw them at the City Hall last year, I really enjoyed them. And I very much enjoyed Justin's policy about no phones.
1: That I agree with.
0: Well, because he essentially said, you know, it picked out a few members of the crowd for filming and taking photos, which he's been recorded as not liking. He's like, you're here in the moment, we're performing it. Imagine how hard it is for us to look out in the crowd and just see a sea of phones and people just standing there gog-eyed looking through their screens, like, we're here, we're performing in front of you. Imagine how hard it is to perform in front of a sea of smartphones.
1: Well, I got that at the City Hall in May when I went to see Jethro Tull. Ian Anderson's voice came over the tannoy system before they came on stage, asking everybody to keep their phones in their pockets. But when the encore came on, we were allowed to bring them out. But he didn't want the sea of phones.
0: Yeah. I mean, The Darkness had a similar thing where Justin sort of went, not on this rant, but quite, you know, sensible speech about phones. And he's like, right, we're going to have one song where nobody has their phones. If anybody does, we're stopping the song. So one song where you all just stand here and enjoy the moment. Dance, do whatever. Just enjoy the moment. And then after that, you can do what you like. And that, of course, was I Believe in a Thing Called Love. But I thought it was just such a... Because I like to take photos at a gig, you know, but I don't like to take videos and watch the gig through my phone screen. I like to try and be there in the moment because that's what you're there for. You're there to watch a live performance. You're not there to watch a video. Because you could do that anytime. Anytime you like.
1: Yeah.
0: But, yeah, I think people that go to gigs just to purely record them on their phones, you're missing the point. You really are missing the
1: point. Definitely.
0: Because, you know, you've got memories and they're all up there in the grey. Keep them there instead of on your hard drives. Anyway, little rant over. We're now...

0: going to move on to a song for Mary. The penultimate song for Mary, once I can get into me thing. Come on. Sorry, listeners, technology's not being my friend today. Yes, we're going over to Mary, of course, who brings us... yes, I'm on the wrong thing. I'm really not doing well.
1: You're struggling today.
0: I am. This was the lead single from the seventh album by this Canadian singer-songwriter, Various Positions. The song got to number 14 on the Spanish charts. This is Leonard Cohen with Dance Me to the End of Love.

0: The Thompson Twins, of course, with Doctor Doctor, their second single from their fourth album, Into the Gap. People are often confused by the band, as there aren't two, but three members, and none of them are related.
1: Nope.
0: Makes one wonder why they called themselves Thompson Twins.
1: Yes.
0: And that was for Mother. It's a similar situation with the Scissor Sisters.
1: Yes,
0: there's the Scissor Sisters. I believe one of them's a girl. The rest of them are blokes.
1: Mm-hmm.
0: And none of them are related. It's also kind of similar with the White Stripes, because they always had the narrative that they were brother and sister, Jack and Meg White, when they were in fact husband and wife. Yeah, which when that came out was kind of like, why would you pretend to be brother and sister?
1: God knows. It's
0: confusing. They make brilliant music, though. It's a shame that Meg White has sort of disappeared off into obscurity.
1: Yep.
0: I think part of her own design, because she was not really built for the limelight.
1: No, she never really cared about it.
0: Well, especially with all the hatred that has been directed towards Meg White as a supposed lack of ability as a drummer, which I totally dispute.
1: No. There's not, she was a good drummer.
0: She drummed for the song.
1: Yep.
0: And that's what you need. Look at Ringo Starr. I mean, yes, there's some great drum lines like Come Together, Ticket to Ride.
1: Mm-hmm.
0: But he never did anything more than what the song needed.
1: Nope.
0: Ringo was a song drummer. Meg White was a song drummer.
1: And that's why...
0: That's what you need.
1: When a lot of modern drummers tried to emulate Ringo's drumming style, they couldn't.
0: No. There's a great video, I can't remember what it's called. There's a load of drummers. So you've got Paul McCartney's drummer, you've got Chad Smith, Trey Cool, Dave Grohl, Taylor Hawkins, a load of others, talking about Ringo and what Ringo's drumming was and what it was like. You know, the drummer, the producer says, "Give me Ringo." And I think it's Paul McCartney's drummer that said it's kind of like that falling down the stairs, sloppy but tight drumming. It's a very weird thing that only Ringo could get, because he was a left-handed drummer that was forced to play right-handed kit.
1: Yep.
0: And that just got a particular sound, and the way he followed his hands around the kit.
1: And it was a phenomenal sound.
0: Oh, it was. It was. And it just, well, yeah. I mean, Ringo's influence does not need to be stated, because it's obvious.
1: He's still a legend.
0: Absolutely. Sir Ringo Starr. I'm warning you with peace and love, peace and love. Have you seen that video?
1: Yes, I have.
0: But those of you that haven't, just search on YouTube Ringo Starr fan mail video. Because it's... I'm warning you with peace and love, peace and love. It's brilliant. It's utterly brilliant. Anyway, I'm getting distracted. Right, we're going to move on now to the last song for George, I think. What say you?
1: Yeah, why not?
0: Well, this song was originally recorded for the third album by this American vocal group, 1979's We Are Family. It was originally released as a B-side to the hit Lost in Music, but re-released in 1984, where it peaked at number 11 on the UK singles charts. This is Sister Sledge, Thinking of You.

0: 2 minutes to midnight, Iron Maiden. But of course, who else could it be?
1: Yeah.
0: That, of course, was released on their fifth studio album, Power Slave, and was released as the band's 10th single and first from the album in August of 1984, and was the band's first single to exceed 5 minutes in length. Remained their longest until the release of Infinite Dreams in 1989.
1: Yes.
0: And just, yeah, Power Slave is just a brilliant album.
1: Mm-hmm.
0: Brilliant album. Recorded it in the Bahamas.
1: I know they did.
0: I know you do. Many people might not. Coincidentally, the song, which fundamentally criticises the atomic weapon age, was released 39 years to the day after the use of the first atomic bomb at Hiroshima.
1: Now, that I wasn't aware of.
0: Well, there you go. So, I don't know whether that was intentional or just a coincidence, but you never know with Maiden's love of history.
1: Who knows?
0: Never know. And, yes, hopefully gets the chance to see Maiden again at some point. Hopefully they're working on some new music. Be quite nice.
1: It would be nice.
0: I mean, because their last album, Senjutsu, was fantastic, as always.
1: Of course it was.
0: So it'll be interesting to hear what they might do next, because I know that Nico's sort of taking steps back from...
1: Nico's retired.
0: Yes, which is a shame, but you can understand.
1: He's getting on.
0: He is getting on, and that is the problem with these older bands, is that...
1: And he's getting arthritis. Yeah. In his hands, so...
0: And given Maiden's heavy touring and given also how just hard Nico used to play...
1: Oh, like, good grief.
0: I'm not surprised he's got problems, but he gave us many great years, did he not?
1: Didn't he just? All those concerts I saw him at Download. Ooh, well, and Donington.
0: And the two times I've seen them, just absolutely biblical. Right, would you like to give us some more of your facts?
1: Yes.
0: If you have some.
1: The moon is shrinking.
0: What?
1: But only very slightly, by about 50 metres or 164 feet in radius over the last several hundred million years. Mysterious seismic activities, known as moonquakes, could be to blame.
0: Ooh. But of course the moon is also getting farther and farther away from us.
1: Yes.
0: So it'd be interesting to see. I mean, obviously it's not travelling at such a rate where it's massively noticeable,
1: mm-hmm.
0: its effect on the tides and whatever else. But if it does suddenly start to speed up, it'd be interesting to see how that does affect the tides and whatever else the moon is responsible for the Earth. But of course the moon is not the only moon that the Earth has, as QI proved, or tried to prove, many, many times. How many moons do you think the Earth has?
1: Well, officially one. Isn't it?
0: Yes. Officially, Earth has one true permanent moon.
1: Yes.
0: However, Earth also temporarily captures asteroids from time to time, which act as quasi-moons or mini-moons. But, of course, they are not permanent fixtures in our orbit,
1: no,
0: so they're not technically classed. Which is why QI had gone on for ages about Earth has, like, 300 moons or no moons. Because the moon could also technically be described as a micro-planet, like Pluto.
1: It could.
0: Which is why some people do argue that the Earth has no moons. It's a sort of binary system. But, yeah, you can argue that whatever you like. Right, anyway, I think we move on now to Mum's penultimate request, which is an absolute classic, to say the least. From his second solo album, Can't Slow Down, released the year before, the third single to come from the album, it was subject to a lawsuit, which thankfully the artist won in court. This is probably one of his most well-known songs.
1: Mm-hmm.
0: It's Lionel Richie.

0: Sir Elton John with Breaking Hearts Ain't What It Used To Be. And that was the title track to the 18th album by this iconic British musician. Not one of his best, but it had a couple of good songs, according to Mary, who requested that one. I still love Elton John, no matter his crap albums. Because when I was younger, I wanted to be Elton John.
1: You wanted to be Bob the Builder.
0: I wanted to be Bob the Builder, then I wanted to be Elton John. That's what I wanted to be. And then I think at some point I wanted to be a helicopter. But I was a young
1: You kept that one quiet.
0: I don't know. It might have been. I can't remember. This was many, many years ago now. Anyway, I alluded to earlier a star thing.
1: You did, yes.
0: Yes. Yeah, so, some oddest stars. Mm-hmm. And we have two massive stars that are merging into one.
1: Ooh.
0: So over a decade ago, astronomers discovered a massive star in the Giraffe constellation, 13,000 light years from Earth. They called the system MY Camelopardalis, I think.
1: Okay.
0: Originally, amateurs had thought they were seeing a single massive star, but astronomers soon realised that they were looking at two massive stars closely orbiting each other. In fact, the partners complete orbits around each other in just 1.2 days. The bigger star has a mass 38 times that of the Sun, while the smaller one has a mass of a measly 32 times that of our Sun. Astronomers later realised that the partners are going to slam into each other someday and create a ginormous stellar beast with a mass of 60 times that of the Sun. In fact, the atmospheres of the stars are already interacting, and this will continue until the stellar cores finally fuse into one. Astronomers do not know precisely what will happen at that time. However, they speculate that the merger will create a large explosion that releases massive energy, as things colliding in space tend to do.
1: Yes.
0: Which is why the discovery of gravitational waves years ago was so pivotal. That's right. Because that was the discovery of two black holes colliding, which, when you think about it...
1: It doesn't bear thinking about.
0: How?
1: Because
0: what is a black hole?
1: Yes.
0: I want to know. I'm just fascinated by
1: black
0: holes.
1: I won't never get.
0: I know. I would very much like to know. And I doubt it'll ever happen in my lifetime, but I really hope it does, because I'm just utterly terrified and fascinated by it, because black holes are a scary thing. Particularly fascinating. If those of you haven't seen Interstellar, go and watch Interstellar, because it's the most accurate depiction of a black hole in cinema. In fact, the visualization that they used was created with famous scientist Kip Thorne, and actually I think won him a Nobel Prize. For his research on black holes.
1: I think it did, yes.
0: And that was to do with his work on Interstellar. So there you go.
1: It was, yeah.
0: Chris Nolan is to blame for a Nobel Prize, I think. Right, we now come to your last request.
1: Yes, well, this was the lead single to come from the sixth album by this legendary American musician, Purple Rain.
0: Ah, yes.
1: And it topped all the charts in America, but only made number 4 here in the UK. And in my opinion, this is the best song to come out of 1984. This is Prince and the Revolution, When Doves Cry.

0: unmistakable sound of Queen. Hammer to Fall.
1: Phenomenal.
0: Absolutely
1: song.
0: Phenomenal. Of course, released as the eighth track on their 1984 album, The Works, the fourth and final single to be released from the album. And the song peaked at number 13 in the UK singles charts, which is criminally low.
1: It is.
0: It's criminally low. Because it's just a brilliant, brilliant song.
1: Uh-huh.
0: It's fantastic. Anybody that doesn't love Hammer to Fall needs to have their head looked at, in my humble opinion. Right, shall we have some more facts?
1: New car smell is a mix of over 200 chemicals.
0: My God.
1: These include the sickly sweet, toxic hydrocarbons, benzene and toluene.
0: Okay.
1: There you go.
0: I mean, I quite enjoy new car smell.
1: Oh, yes.
0: I also enjoyed that new vinyl smell, which I was very happy to discover earlier that my copy of The Big Wheel by Runrig is basically brand new, even though it's older than me, and still has that new vinyl smell.
1: I know.
0: It's wonderful. I know. You've got some more facts for us while I'm gushing over.
1: Smells can pass through liquid.
0: That makes sense.
1: Yeah. Please don't try smelling underwater. Your nose will not appreciate it.
0: No.
1: But smell does protrude through liquid.
0: Well, of course, this is how sharks and whatever else will be able to hunt their prey.
1: Well, they smell the blood.
0: Yes, exactly.
1: Yep.
0: Yeah. It is fascinating how they do it, but yeah. One more?
1: Pine trees can tell if it's about to rain.
0: What?
1: So next time you see a pine cone, take a close look. If it's closed, that's because the air is humid, which can indicate rain is on the way. And of course, one of my trees in the back garden has lots of pine cones on it at the minute.
0: It does indeed.
1: Blue ones.
0: Yes, very pretty. Very, very pretty. Right. Speaking of something pretty, we're going to move on now to Mother's Last Request, which is just brilliant. The 12th single by the band, the only song on the band's live album Arena, from an idea they got from a sexual novel, The Wild Boys, A Book of the Dead by William S. Burroughs. The director suggested that the band might create a modern soundtrack for the film. Le Bon finally wrote the lyrics, and the rest is, of course, history. This is Duran Duran with The Wild Boys.

0: That was, of course, King Crimson with Three of a Perfect Pair, the title track to their 10th studio album, and the final studio album to feature the quartet of Adrian Belew, Robert Fripp, Tony Levin, and Bill Bruford, which broke up later that year. But all four would appear in the sextet lineup, which featured on the absolutely fantastic 1995's Thrack.
1: Yep.
0: Which is just a brilliant album. I love Thrack. It's a great album. And I love King Crimson in all their weirdness. And Robert Fripp is an interesting man, to say the least.
1: Yes.
0: Then Tony Levin, of course, one of my favourite bass players of all time, not only with his work in King Crimson, but also with his work with Peter Gabriel.
1: Oh, of course. That goes without saying.
0: Of course it does. Absolutely. Three of a Perfect Pair is an album I've not really spent much time with, to be honest, out of King Crimson's discography. But I might have to spend more time with it. And of course, Stephen Wilson remixed the album in 2016.
1: Of course he did.
0: Stephen Wilson is known to do remixes of King Crimson albums and many
1: and Jethro Tull albums.
0: Yes, Stephen Wilson is a big Jethro Tull, King Crimson, and just classic prog fan, obviously. Don't have him on the show, but I had to get him mentioned. I've not had him on the show in a little while, actually. Either him or Porcupine Tree.
1: No, you haven't.
0: That's going to have to change. That will have to change. In fact, I don't think I've had them since the beginning of since the middle of June.
1: You're getting withdrawal symptoms.
0: I am. I very much am. I've not had them since. Who have I? No, sorry. I had them at the beginning of the month on the birthday show.
1: There you go.
0: Stephen Wilson with a cut from his last album, The Overview.
1: Mm-hmm.
0: Sorry, I'm just remembering when I need to put Stephen Wilson or Porcupine Tree on shows. And thank you very much for listening, those of you at home. We have now come to the end of the show. So thank you very much, Dad, for joining me.
1: Thanks for having me on again.
0: Thank you very, very much, those of you at home, for listening. I shall now leave you with a cut from The Unforgettable Fire, of course, U2's amazing album. This is, of course, Bad. Chris is next up, of course, from 8 till 10 with his influences show, so please stick around for that. Tom is back next week, hopefully, with Sound Superb, so please stick around for him. You have, of course, been listening to Lionheart Radio 107.3 FM. Here is U2. Goodbye.
1: Cheerio.

And a very good evening. This is Chris on Lionheart Radio, 107.3 FM, DAB, online and on your smart speakery thing. Going to be a more of a quiet, subdued night tonight. And thank you to Alex there and his family for a very entertaining 3 hours and playing my favourite U2 track right at the very end. Yeah, a lot of different stuff tonight, a lot of different music indeed. And we're going to start off with something that I haven't heard for a very long time, which is Richard Thompson, live at Crop Ready.

And a wonderful gig that was. I was there, that was Crop Ready in 1995 with Richard Thompson doing, well, you know what he was doing, and that was with the Roy Wood Big Band, which was quite a band, to say the least. There was, everybody was in that. There was about 15 people on stage, and it was a great gig. I remember standing there with a pint of Wadworth 6X in one hand and a mushroom biryani in the other and thinking, this is it, this is rock and roll, baby. Tonight's got very much of a folk feel. Some acid folk, some sitars, some very obscure stuff that you probably haven't heard before and probably will never hear again. And some new releases as well on the Freedom Air label. Mr. Jones has kindly sent me some very excellent new releases, I have to say. I'm very impressed by them. And some old favourites. And one of the old favourites I'm going to play is just for myself because I haven't heard it in such a long time, is Dave and Tony Arthur. And this is called Tam Lin.

quite magnificent. Dave and Tony Arthur there with Tamlin, and that's from an album called Hark the Witch's Ruin, which came out on Trailer in 1971, I believe. And very good it is too, and very dark and very highly sought after. And where else? Who are the radio stations going to play that kind of stuff at 8 o'clock on a Wednesday, I ask you? Indeed. To one of the more obscure albums, this is a band called Magic Carpet. Now, they released an album, as he referring to his notes, they released an album on Mushroom Records back in 1972, and they were led by a man called Clem Alford, who was a UK-based sitar and tambora player, and the female vocal is a lady called Alicia Soufit. And it's quite a rare thing indeed. They use a lot of open tunings on this. I'll play another track later on, but this is the actual the title track, in a way, Magic Carpet.

Needless to say, that sold very poorly when it came out in 1972 on the Mushroom label. And now you'd pay £300, £400, £500 for a decent copy of it, so it's very hard to find. It's been reissued on vinyl. You can get it on CD-ish. Had mine for a few years, so I don't know what the availability is. But it's a very good album. Most of it carries on in that vein throughout. It's very, very laid back, very soft, very 1972. I mentioned open tunings there, and open tunings, I'm not a guitar player, I've tried, failed miserably, but I understand open tunings, and Dadgad in particular, and this man I'm going to play now, a man called Henry Parker, and I've played this track before on another show. Henry released a new album, The Pete or The Dark Pete, I've forgotten the name of it, and this is from it, and it only came out a few months ago now, I suppose. This is Ravens at Alport. If you listen to this, you'll hear bird noise in the background that he recorded out in the field, as they say, in the Peak District.

There's a long fade out on that track. This fades out for about 20 seconds and goes nowhere, but I hope you enjoyed that. That's Henry Parker and Ravens at Ullport from his The Dark Peak. It's an EP, not an LP, so that's available. I think it might be sold out now on vinyl, I'm not too sure, but I'm sure it's available on download, whatever that is. And, yes, fiddle the right switches, Chris. You'll get there in the end, no problem at all. Moving on, as we should, because I made a mess of the last one. This is a band called Jade. Now, Jade were another strange band that they just released the one album in the early 70s, and they released it on a label called, it was on DJM, which is Elton John's label, in 1970. The lead singer was a lady called Marianne Siegel. And they were an English folk rock band, a guy called Dave Waite and Marianne. They performed as a duo. And in the States, they were known as Marianne Siegel and Silver Jade, as you do. Yes. So they were very good. And later on, I'm going to play a new release from Marianne Siegel on the Freedom Air label. She's got a new album out called The Gathering in September, and I've got an advanced copy of that. But in the meantime, this is Amongst Anemones.

certain Sandy Denny likenesses there, I think. But she was compared to Sandy Denny quite a lot, and you can see, you can hear it. It's a great sound, very much of the early 70s, really good album. Try and squeeze another one of those in later on, but I will be playing a track from her new album in the very near future, for the next 20 minutes or so. To break it up slightly, we're going to move on to a bit of jazz and another album which is extremely hard to find. I'm playing this from CD, so I haven't got one here. I've never had one, never seen one. And this is Don Rendell and Ian Carr in Shades of Blue.

Don Rendell and the Ian Carr Quintet with Shades of Blue, one of the great British jazz albums, which is on Columbia and worth about a grand or something like that these days. If you see one in your local charity shop, I suggest you buy it, whatever condition it's in. It'd be very nice. Nice sleeve, too. Very nice sleeve indeed. They say that 66% of people who listen to the radio listen to it in the car. So if you're out there in the car, driving up and down or up the A1 or down the A1 or wherever you are, good evening, and I hope you're enjoying the show, and just drive carefully and take it easy out there. Take it very, very easy. Moving right on, as indeed we should, this is something very different, a brand new release on the Freedom Air label. And it's a band, an Italian band called Pindar, P-I-H-N-D-A-R. The album's called Comfort in the Silence, and it comes out on a subsidiary label of Freedom Air called Friends of the Fish. Freedom Air, Friends of the Fish, you get it. They've got another label called Crustacean. They're that kind of label. They like their fish. And they say they're an Italian duet, comprising singer Cecilia Madadoli and a guitarist Max Taranzi. And there's a whole mixture of stuff in here, and it's slightly different to what the normal kind of stuff that Freedom Air put out. There's a lot of synths and guitars and electronics, and I suppose what people would call dark wave, and I don't know, trip hop, something like that. Anyway, it works for me. I think it's really, really good indeed. And this is called, what is it called, Chris? This is called Fade, eventually.

That's Pindar on the Freedom Air label. Not the Freedom Air label, the Friends of the Fish label, which is due out on September the 26th. The album's called Comfort in the Silence. We might get a chance to play another track later, I don't know. 107.3 FM, DAB online and on your smart speaker. And this is Chris, live in the studio until 10 o'clock. And we got a bit of a folky thing going tonight and a bit of weirdness, which is the way it should be. No two shows should be the same, and no two shows of mine are ever the same. Lisa O'Neill, somebody whose career I've followed for quite a few years now. She's released some good albums, and I haven't got them all yet, but I need to dig deep and get into my favourite record shop in Newcastle and see what they've got. But one track that she released a while ago was a track called Violet Gibson. And Violet Gibson was a very well-to-do Irish lady who went to work in Italy. And she took against Mussolini. She took against him so badly that she tried to assassinate him. She shot him, and she just shot him in the ear. And because she was very well-to-do and else and mixed in a lot in Irish society, she got incarcerated in a hospital in Northampton for about 29 years, where she died. And this is a song about Violet Gibson.

You may indeed ask. That's a band called Atawasta. Music's from Holy Ground, which came out in the very early 70s, and features two people that you certainly will know. Bill Nelson's very first recording, Bill Nelson, he of Bebop Deluxe, made when he was a kid. I think he produced it as well. But the other interesting fact that there's one John Perfect on there, and John Perfect was the brother of Christine McVie, who obviously went on to... She was in Chicken Shack, of course, at first, and then went on to be in Fleetwood Mac. So there you go. It was released...

That's Hank Dogs with I'm an Angel. They released two albums. They're a London-based band, and I got to know Mr. Hank himself through Sarah Gillespie. And I actually applied, I wrote to Joe Boyd to release that album on vinyl, but I didn't hear back from Joe Boyd. I wonder why. I think I'd have made a good job of it too. It's a very, very good record indeed. The follow-up one was okay-ish, but the first album, which is still available on CD, it never came out on vinyl. More's the pity. It's a really, really good, great record. Not good record, it's a great record. Up there with anything that Fairport put out or anything like that. It really is very good. If you like this show,

It'll be available, hopefully, on my Facebook page, Chris McGranahan, tomorrow morning. That's what I tend to do, is put it on there. And hopefully, the last one, I made a mess of the last one, I don't know why, but I'd only recorded the first hour. Anyway, another new release on the Freedom Air label. Now, this is something very new for the label, I think. It's a band called Man and Machine. And Man and Machine is one, what's his name, Mr. Tom Roach, who I don't know. And this is kind of electronica, and there's all kinds of good things going on. It's a big step in another direction for Freedom Air. It's going to be released on coloured vinyl, a 10-inch limited run on coloured vinyl, and it's released on the subsidiary label Friend of the Fish on September the 26th. And this is called, what is it called? I've forgotten what it's called.

If you like that sort of thing, I can highly recommend the album. I've heard all of it, and it's really, really good. They say it comes out on September the 26th on coloured vinyl. I think it's green, actually. I'm not too sure. I think it's green, but I may be completely wrong on that. Sorry, Keith, if I've got that wrong. I know you're listening out there. Where are we going now? It's nearly... Doesn't time fly? This is Lionheart Radio, 107.3 FM, DAB online on your smart speaker. 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It comes up in bright red text. I can't miss it. Love to hear from you. But it's not a request show, so don't ask me to play anything, especially Boney M or Lionel Richie, because I'll just refuse, folk. It's simple as that. I'll play some Dick Gahan instead.

Magic Carpet from 1972 with the Phoenix from their only album, actually, I believe, Magic Carpet, which came out on the Mushroom record label, and very hard to find it is too. Where are we? 9:05. Change of pace again. Preceding that, I should say, was Dick Gahan. There comes a stage in most programmes when I sort of, even though I make lists and I prepare and everything else, I kind of think it's not going this way, it's not going that way. You can do all the preparation you can in advance, but you get a feel for it. And after a while, you think, no, I've got to pull one of my old favourites out of the hat. And that's where Dick Gahan comes in, because he's one of those that I pull out to sort of rebalance my changras and all that kind of good stuff, as indeed does the next record.

Howlin' Wolf, or as his mates called him, Chester Arthur Burnett, 6 foot six of rock and roll and R&B and all that. We've got to do an R&B show one night. We'll try and I'm thinking about that for a while as well. I've done a country show. I've got that out of the system. There's an R&B show in me as well that we need to do before Christmas, I think. Anyway, going back to Friedemeyer and their new releases, this is quite excited about this. The sleeve looks absolutely fantastic. This is Marianne Siegel featuring a band called Circulus, who've been on the circuit, shall we say, pardon the pun, for many years. And the album's called The Gathering. It comes out in September. And she was part of Jade, who I played earlier on, and great voice, really great voice. And there's some cast of musicians on here that include members of the legendary freak folk band Circulus, I do, Root Cartwright, leader of 70s psychedelic progressive folk legend Principal Edwards, who actually recorded on John Peel's Dandelion label, and Bill Steer of Napalm Death. Interesting. Anyway, it's actually rather good, and this is called... It's called Circle Around the Sun. Yeah.

Marianna Siegel from her album The Gathering, and that Circle Around the Sun, as I say, that comes out on vinyl. Beautiful sleeve, I have to say. It really is very, very nice indeed. On September the 26th, and you'll be hearing more tracks from that in future shows. And speaking of future shows, I'm going to be picking up on a Sunday show. Time to be decided and the starting date to be decided, but soon. Not this Sunday, but maybe the Sunday after. And it's not this kind of show, but it's not dissimilar in that it's kind of jazz, bit of classical, ambient, folk, that sort of thing, and maybe even some live musicians in the studio. But we're working on that at the moment, but I haven't got a date. But no doubt I'll be telling you all about it as and when. Staying with Frieda Mayer, this is a track that came out, a single that came out last year by a band called The Owl Service, and this is their take on the, it wasn't Fairport Convention, it was Fotheringay, wasn't it? Fotheringay and Sandy Denny. This is their version of The Sea.

That's the Owl Service, which again came out on the Freedom Air record label as a single. Still copies available of that. The other side, the B-side, is really, really good as well. Can't think of the title, but it's very good, folks. And sticking with the Freedom Air label, this is another thing that came out, it's out now, it's been released recently, and a band I know little about, in fact, very little about indeed. The band are called The Fifth Daughter, and this is from an album called Stellar Season, and it's The House of Ra.

There we go. That's quite good. I like that. I like it very much. I'd like to hear the whole album. That's from an album called Stellar Season and a band called Fifth Daughter, who, as I say, I know nothing about at all. The track is called House of Ra, which I assume has something to do with Sun Ra. Maybe one day we'll get round to playing some Sun Ra as well. Who knows? It's some kind of anniversary this week. I think it's about a year since I took to the airs here at Lionheart Radio on 107.3 FM, DAB online on your smart speaker. And I'm enjoying it very much indeed, I have to say. And I did say right from the outset that to the people here that most shows will be different. There'll be no, I'm not a genre-specific person in any way, shape or form. I've got a very wide taste in music and I hope that comes through. So whilst this week is a bit kind of psyche and folky and everything else, the next show in 2 weeks' time is going to be very heavily focused on dub. I've got some lovely new records coming in from King Tubby and Delroy Wilson dub albums, and I'm going to be playing them as well as a host of other stuff. And just to sort of set the scene going, here's two short tracks by Scientist.

Two tracks by Scientist, the first one from his very modestly titled album, The Best Dub Album in the World, which it isn't, and the second one with The Crazy Mad Professor, which is a distinctly better album in my view. The production is far better, there's more depth to it. So in 2 weeks' time there's going to be a show not devoted entirely to dub, but there's going to be an awful lot of dub, and I say new releases as well, so I'm looking forward enormously to pulling that together over the next fortnight. And one of the best albums released so far this year, and I've played it before on the show and I'll no doubt keep on playing it, is Frankie Archer, who comes from these parts somewhere. The album's called The Dance of Death. She's playing live in the Glasshouse back end of September on a Sunday night. I'm going to that. Do check it out. This is called The Dance of Death.

It's great to hear an album that's done exceptionally well, and yet she's not signed to a major label. She's she's come out on a wonderful named record label. I think it's her own. It's called Purr of the Bear, Purr of the Bear Records. And it's on vinyl, on coloured vinyl. It's on CD, no doubt on that downloady thing that I don't understand. And it's got rave reviews in The Guardian. It's been played on Six Music. And it started here in the Northeast as a small label. So that's why we here at Lionheart Radio encourage live music and encourage local music, because the next person that we play could be the next Frankie Archer and be selling lots of records and whatever, but it doesn't matter, because if somebody wants to play music, this is the station to come to. So the one thing I do like a lot of, and I don't play enough on here, and I'm going to rectify that a little bit now, is gospel music. And I play a lot of it at home, and there's good, there's bad, and there's some very indifferent gospel music as well. Here's a couple of little songs about Jesus, and I'm not trying to sell religion in any way, shape or form, just good songs. The first one's The Pilgrim Travellers, and then The Soul Stirrers. First one is Satisfied with Jesus.

The Soul Stirrers, and if you thought you recognised the voice, yes, that was Sam Cooke before he became a solo artist. He was a gospel singer long before that and made some magnificent recordings. So the man could sing a phone book and make it sound good. He was that. He was really, really good. What have we got? Just over 15 minutes left. The last half hour is normally a bit free and easy on here, but there's some things I wanted to play, and that was one of them. And the other one, I haven't played this, I don't think I've ever played this before, actually, and somebody that I grew up admiring an awful lot and actually got to know him a little bit over the years is a man called Johnny McAvoy. You may remember he had a hit way back in the mid-60s with a track called Mershin Durkin, which was pretty dreadful, really, when I think about it. But he's made some great records over the years, and he made one of those sort of unplugged things a few years back. And this is from that. This is called Sammy's Bar.

Gillian Welsh and David Rawlings from quite a wonderful album that came out in about a year ago now called Woodland Studios, because it was recorded at their own Woodland Studios and in Nashville. It's probably the best record they've made to date, and they've made some great records. Some years ago, I had a record shop and I bought some stock from one of the suppliers, and I bought a CD predominantly for myself because I just liked the look of it, and it was an Irish thing, and it was a kind of a reissue of something dating back to 1969. I'd never heard of it. The band were called the Maigri Den Gloosh. Now, I should say, and cover your ears, it's delicate. It actually means swinging testicles. That's what the band told me. And I was intrigued. I liked it very much indeed. And I was on a Christy Moore blog posty thingamajig, and I asked a question, had he ever heard of them? And he said no, and that was that. And about 3 weeks later, the phone went. It's about 10 o'clock at night, and a voice said to me, "I believe you like the Maigri Den Gloosh." It's quite posh, posh Irish. And I said, "Yes, great album." And he introduced himself, and he was the lead singer of the band. And he was now living in I can't tell you where he lives, and I can't tell you what he did. That wouldn't be right. But anyway, he lived in North Wales, and cut a very long story short, we went down. And this album that they released, the Maigri Den Gloosh, was recorded in the back of a pub after closing time. They were all at Cambridge University, WC, and they recorded it on a Revox machine at the back of the pub in one take. It's quite delightful.

And I toyed with the idea of releasing it, but it would have meant lots of complicated things that I didn't really understand, like baking tapes or whatever. But it turned out that he had about four or five copies of the original 99, which I bought from him, and they weren't cheap. But it's an interesting record, it really is, and because of the interest that so as I generated, and we got it played in a couple of radio stations back in the day, they got back together again and recorded a lot of tracks at this particular address in Wales, and it's quite charming. This is called Lizzy Lindsay. I think, yes.

The Maigri Denglouche with Lizzie Lindsay, quite a charming record the whole thing is, and it's available widely. It actually did get released on vinyl by an Italian company. They must have spent some money in restoring tapes or whatever they did, I don't know. Maybe they just ripped it from the vinyl LP, but it's a really unique thing. And the second album was never released, but I've got the recordings and maybe I'll play them one day. Funnily enough, they called the album Back from the Dead, but sure. A bit of a weird title, but there you go. Thanks for listening tonight. I thoroughly enjoyed it. Bit on the folky side, bit of this, a bit of that. Back in 2 weeks with a show that'll be mainly dub. Maybe on August the 2nd, Sunday, August the 2nd at 3 o'clock. That's still been worked on, and that'll be a different sort of show, and it'll kind of suit a Sunday afternoon after your dinner. Play some jazz and classical and ambient and a bit of electronic and stuff like that. Not run-of-the-mill stuff. You wouldn't expect that from me at all, now would you? So, I'll say goodnight. Thank you very much indeed. And because I enjoyed playing the Maigri Denglouche, I'm going to play another track. This is, I'll close tonight with They'll Never Get Their Man, the Maigri Denglouche. Goodnight and God bless.

That was a track from the 1990s here on Lionheart Radio 107.3 FM. Coming up, we've got some music from one of our local bands. 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

That was a track from the 1990s here on Lionheart Radio 107.3 FM. Coming up, we've got some music from one of our local bands. 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

and sun-soaked seas, beating the handlines, your skin at the oars, turning the bows into the Maria wake for the thrill of it all. Across the middle of the bay, a line of faces in the waiting.

0: 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Just as we reach the door. 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
1: 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Coming up, we've got some music from one of our local bands. 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

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We're your community radio station. 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

folks, they stood in flocks about and cried, how, what's the matter? I glowered at last and give a shoot for them to fetch some water. The church is afire and very soon the bonny place will be born down. Your fuel, says the chap, it's a bonny moon.

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was a track from the 1990s here on Lionheart Radio 107.3 FM. Coming up, we've got some music from one of our local bands. 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

0: For this medley is a tune written by a percussionist or drummer, Isaac Red Hope. Now this particular song is dedicated to the proposition.
1: That's right.
0: No, wait a minute, not that proposition. We're gonna talk about green power. Green power.
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0: Now, the words of this song are a little interesting, so kind of bend your ear a little bit. 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